0: This man is an Igbo man.
1: Catechist that was banged by now for pastor Oje Igbo.
0: And the catechist that was employed for the pastor is an Igbo man also. And they are talking in their house one day. And he told him in Igbo that my boss is deceiving you. He's only deceiving you. He's not giving the money to anybody.
1: What?
0: And the man said, Kilode. Not long, he was transferred to Kaduna. And he came to CAC in Kaduna also. When we meet another pastor, he's a CAC pastor. And bird of the same feather.
1: Nobody, what? This church is a nonsense church.
0: And he concluded that the church is dubious. That's how he left the church. And he went back to Holy Sabbath. Many people like that, we have lost them in this church.
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0: Nitori iwa ajeki, the love of money.
1: You have been telling sorrow, Lori associate.
0: You have been telling sorrow,
1: associate with me. Loje podiga associate.
0: Opo awon abanisise ni je omo onina kuna.
1: O wa labere.
0: It's with you.
1: Ba na ni wa mo pe awon mo jo kokan to mo pe ni change lowo. Ni o mo so iran oniruru fun won.
0: They will be telling different vision to the church member that you know they are a little bit where to do. As I sleep yesterday, they don't show this revelation to me. You are going to pray for 3 days.
1: He's
0: going to behave like Absalom. He'll be using vision to draw people onto himself. If God is
1: not,
0: if God is not with the leader, before he could know it, the work had been scattered. You know our church, the church of prophets.
1: Because
0: we are prophetic, we don't know which prophet is a true one or which one
1: are fake. Poor management kill the church faster.
0: But in Sakoso Ijoh yi, on pa Ijoh nu kia kia.
1: Ema je ka tori nti a o je ka fi ba ise Olorun je.
0: Don't let what you want to eat destroy the work of God. Because we have many men of God today that are only seeking for what they will eat, not the mind of God. I've decided in my heart. And I've done so. The store that God, the church that God used me to establish will be up to 8. And I've decided that it's a CAC church. Before I left Port Harcourt, I don't ask them what they are doing. They are doing their obligation under the district where they are. And I don't want to retire to do the work of pastor again. If you do this ministry till you die, if you are not very careful, you may die of stroke. And that's why I decided, that's why I said, you churches, go with the district. Whatever they are doing there, go and be doing it.
1: I retire, and I have a training center. I have a seminar, I have a seminar.
0: And I'm believing God that when I retire, I will establish a training center. When I give them training, the next 3 months you can come back. I will not be a shepherding again, looking after them. I don't want to have church member.
1: I don't want
0: to be pastoring churches anymore, members. I want to be pastoring pastors.
1: That is not what I'm talking about. It means decision to me.
0: I'm not condemning you of churches. I'm only telling you my own vision for life.
1: Kini di motive so be ise pastor ki ise se to roru.
0: Why am I saying that? The ministry of the pastor is not an easy one.
1: Vele yo ni pastor ti e lati odun yin la osu kefa ni pastor obere mi nle.
0: Somebody be saying for the past 6 months pastor never visited me at home.
1: So about is a pastor.
0: If you are a pastor,
1: I want my job fair ko sokun gba ta won ba nsunkun.
0: They want you to cry when they are crying.
1: Tan ba nse ceremony ko ka jo se.
0: When you are happy, when they are happy, they want to be happy.
1: Tan ba nse igbeyawo omo ko wa nbe.
0: When they are doing wedding ceremony, they want to be happy.
1: Tan ba nse gba ko wa ba mo se.
0: When they are
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0: They want you to be everything to them.
1: Bi pastor ba mura dada.
0: The pastor is not very careful.
1: Ati rojugbo ti le e yo je ogun.
0: To take care of his own family may be difficult.
1: Igba to ba si sise yen ti anu nsele ni won yin o.
0: And when you are doing that work and miracles have been done, they will be praising you.
1: Je ki mistake kekere kan o sele.
0: If there is a little mistake,
1: won ti gbagbe.
0: They have forgotten.
1: Our case
0: is like that. Hosanna today, tomorrow, crucify him to the cross.
1: Pastor,
0: me? You can't do it very well. And the wife of the pastor, their eyes are seen so much. The church member, we put them to shame. Maybe you are our mother, supposed to bear everything. Your children, they push them aside. Maybe it's a child of the pastor. That thing you are, the cloth you are wearing, you are a wife of the children of the pastor. And that shoe you are wearing, you are a child of the pastor, and their own children are doing worse thing at home. Because he's a child of the pastor, anytime they come to the mission house, you always see him or her. Their own children is where they put them. And that is why your reward is great in heaven. Because in that your endurance, you have a great reward. Many ministers of God are wounded already because of their children.
1: I think it was in Pastor Conference last
0: year. When you see those our fathers, when you look at those our fathers and you are making reference to them, you'll be seeing scars that they incur in the course of their ministry. But in that kingdom, the Lord will wipe away our tears. But you pastors,
1: make sure
0: you must remember that those shepherds, those sheep, they belong to God. They are not your own. You must know how to manage them to the kingdom of God.
1: Ti awon yan fo oke ise o ti pari o.
0: Your work is not complete. When you do different revival, people are shouting, it is not yet finished.
1: Iye awon ti o le fala

0: You know, to begin to run around for her or him, he know how to behave in the church. Or those who are making announcements, you want to collect money. You need not to speak debris and dangerous words before you collect money from the church. If you bring this type of money, you are bringing this evil money. Who told you that?
1: We share your alpha and lati kwa anwe ni anyi yanti fi folorun.
0: It is the responsibility of you pastors to teach your people how to give to God.
1: That is a part of church management.
0: Ara ito but ara bo te ka se to ijo niyan.
1: Se ba we ko yen e ri pe a ko nipa vision statement a ko nipa vision statement mission statement and so on and so forth.
0: If you look at the teaching, every day according to Iran, at ishe shise bi ijoy.
1: Igbata o ba ko ijo.
0: When the church is not taught,
1: lanse se nwa wo li kan ti o puro pe bi mo se wa Oluwa ba mi so bayi pe eni ti o fi 100,000 le.
0: It is then we are
1: ko ijo lati fi fo Olorun ni lo ba wo wahala yen.
0: It is then we are looking for a prophet to come and see a vision to give for people that they may give 100,000. When you teach them how to give to God,
1: ona ti o si fi se ni pe wa gba eko isoni domo leyin Christi koja.
0: The way to do is to take them through discipleship class.
1: It's a part of management and administration.
0: Ojo na eto ijo ati pa tin sakoso ijo.
1: A o je ki won mo kini ijo wa yi duro le lori.
0: We let them know.
1: O la npe ni vision statement.
0: We let them to know what the church is standing upon. That is the vision statement.
1: How Jekama Ibiti joy in law on lampe ni mission statement.
0: You allow them to know the mission statement that you are this church is going to.
1: Kini vision statement of MTN.
0: What the vision? 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
1: Saloma. Eh? God bless you. Anywhere you go, iye ni pe irewa ni pe gbogbo ilu to ba lo wa le ri MTN o le ri lo
0: iran MTN ni pe ibikibi to wu ko wa wa ri MTN ni lo.
1: One day she be
0: and they are doing that.
1: Igba to mo travel lo Israel, igba te ade Lebanon, you can call direct home. 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
0: When I go to Lebanon, you can use MTN directly from that place. They are doing it, but the only thing is that it's very costly. If you use 1 minute, otilo egberun marun.
1: But everywhere you go, you are getting MTN.
0: But ibikibi to wu ko lo wa ri ile ise MTN nibe.
1: Eye pasok ni bere odun kini ranti egbe kale fun ijo yin pe lodun yi o on ti a fe ki olorun o se ni
0: you pastor
1: on ti a o se ni yi ti a fe ki olorun ko se ba o si se shede yi ti o fi wa si imuse.
0: You pastor, at the beginning of the year, what vision do you have for your church? This is what we want the church, the God to do in our midst this year, and this is how we want to do it for you.
1: Don't
0: to
1: run your church like anything go by. Your vision should spell out about what we are going to do concerning projects, what we are going to do concerning evangelism, what we are going to do concerning self-development. Your vision should spell it out each year you enter into the new year.
0: You know, I'm going to talk to you about this. I'm going to talk to you about this.
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1: The top leaders of your church, oh God, our scope with the vision of your church leader.
0: Iran ti awan fun ijo ni ododun yi ko gbudo yapa si eti awon asiwaju ijo ti won ni.
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1: some of the problem
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1: Some of the problem of CAC is because we have different visions in the vision of the church. Ijokijo, where everybody is a leader and there is no follower, that church will not have a rest.
0: Elisha lo lo silu kan.
1: Elisha went to a town.
0: Igba to debe, dinu iwe Talmud.
1: When he got to the place in the book of Talmud.
0: Awon eyan ni Elisha fe nbi ma lo ma lo ma lo.
1: The people of the land said, "We don't want you here, go away."
0: Elisha wa gbowo soke o dile je gbadura fun yin.
1: Elisha raised up his hand and said, "Let me pray for you."
0: Loruko Oluwa gbogbo yin ni e o di olori o.
1: In the name of Jesus, all of you become the leader.
0: Gbogbo won se ami.
1: And all of them said, "Amen."
0: O wa lo ilu miran.
1: And he went to another town.
0: Won wa gba wole.
1: And they accepted him.
0: O wa le je gbadura.
1: He said, "Let me pray for you also."
0: Olorun yo gbe olori dide laarin yin.
1: God will raise a leader among you.
0: Awon me yen wa ba baba iru adura wo le nba.
1: And the follower said, "What kind of prayer are you praying?"
0: Ed Lord disciple kan eni gbogbo won odo lori.
1: You went to a place, he said, all of them become a leader.
0: Awon eyan si reject yin.
1: And
0: they ti gba en wole e wa ni Olorun o gbe olori dide laarin
1: won. And they accepted, he said, "God will raise a leader for them."
0: Elisha re re.
1: Elisha la.
0: O la bra mi oye yin ni.
1: It's because you don't understand my prayer.
0: Ibi ti gbogbo eniyan ba ti je olori ilu yen o ni toro.
1: In a place where everybody is a leader, there will not be a peace.
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1: This one stand raise himself up do whatever he like. Many of even this group, they don't allow the people they are following, that following them, to know the vision of CAC.
0: Ministry ti oju godogbo bayi lo are ni o mo gbe kale.
1: A small ministry will only be establishing himself.
0: Babalola wa de ohun tan fi jeun.
1: Babalola became what they used to eat.
0: Eta jabaro won Babalola sikale so kale so
1: pe. Let's put it in Ethiopia. Let them know that we are a member of CAC.
0: Agba Olorun gbo pe
1: we trust God that
0: ni aipe jojo
1: in a very short while
0: gbogbo awon atunseyan Olorun a se.
1: God will do all these things need to be put in.
0: Awon to ba fe duro ni CAC wo duro.
1: Those who want to stay will stay.
0: Awon to ba se mo pe o duro kan lo yajo won kan change oruko won.
1: And those who think that they are not waiting, they are not coping with the church, they will put themselves aside and change their name.
0: Awa melo la kawe abidi.
1: How many of us read ABC?
0: Nigba wa primary school dungeon. Abidi. Eyin agbalagba po church yi o.
1: We have many elders in this church.
0: Itan wo lo pari iwe abidi?
1: Which story end the abidi?
0: Se ranti tan yen.
1: Do you remember the story?
0: Be yin ba gbagbe mi o gbagbe.
1: You have forgotten, I did it.
0: Ijade laarin ranko ati eye.
1: There was a fight between the birds and the animal.
0: Eranko kan wa wa ta npe ni ko seku ko seye.
1: And there is an animal that neither a bird nor a rat.
0: To ba ti ri pe eye lo segun o yo ba yo apa re. E wo mi o eye ni.
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0: To ba di pe eranko lo segun yo ba yo ru e jade. E wo mi o eranko ni mi o.
1: By the time he sees that the animal is winning, he will bring out the tail and say, "I'm an animal."
0: Aseyin wa aseyin bo.
1: Finally,
0: eranko lo segun eye lo segun.
1: The bird won the battle.
0: Gba ti eye wa segun wa fo saarin won pe ko wa so pe ara kan na la won.
1: And when the bird won, he came to their midst to say, we are one.
0: Wow, Mao.
1: And they say, we don't know you.
0: Netori ko sheku. Ko sheye ni
1: o. Because you are neither here nor there.
0: Won wa le lo si lo igbo.
1: And they drove it into the bush.
0: Eranko won number wu yen.
1: Which animal was that?
0: Ke loruko eran yen.
1: What was that animal?
0: Ajawo. Ajawo.
1: That's the name. Ajawo.
0: Eh le ba ni so eranko, eh le ba ni so eye.
1: You can't meet it in the place of the animal, neither in the place of the bird.
0: Ileri Olorun fun ijo apostle ti Christ yo duro titi.
1: The promise of God for this group, for this church, will stand forever.
0: Nigba to ba ya ko mese yo yo.
1: At a time, those who are not part of the church will go away.
0: Aisa to se wa na lo se Kerubim and Seraphim.
1: We have the same problem with Kerubim and Seraphim. We have different sect of cherub and seraphim.
0: Sacred one.
1: I want to pray. I
0: want to
1: all of them adjoin themselves to cherub. But this church has been prayed for.
0: Need to respond. Ni awon tan fe le oru ara won mo oruko yen o se le fe lo.
1: It because it's sweet. That's why those who are plastering their name to the church does not want to go away.
0: Igba ta wo registration of the church ninu computer, a ri pe CAC more than 1000 have registered.
1: When we look at the name of the registered CAC with CAC, a ri pe won ti to egberun kan awon ti won ti foruko se odo ijoba.
0: CAC Okeayo register. CAC Kenekan register.
1: Different church have gone to put their name down with the government.
0: Itori won ti so CAC di oko wa nkan je.
1: Because they are made slaves to become thin to satisfy ones for bread.
0: Eyin oludasile te wa nbi boya iru ise ti won na fe ma se ni e ki so leon lo fe si je fun ma
1: koko
0: wa nkan je lo wa.
1: Maybe the planters that are here, maybe that's the type of work you want to do. You don't want to work for God, but you are looking for something to eat.
0: Ti e ba wo ati ni vision statement, ati ni vision statement for this church.
1: If you look at it, ati ni iran ti akosile asi ti ni oro ti akosile fun ise sise wa pelu.
0: O ri pa ni copy vision statement yen lowo lana ta lo ni. Right.
1: One.
0: Kosime.
1: One.
0: Where is it? Kosime. One. One. Ugi. Do you know mo kan salary revision? Right. Right. Right.
1: Mo kan salary. Secretary.
0: Mm. Secretary. Secretary presentation. What is our vision statement?
1: Kini iran ti akosile fun ijo yi.
0: To populate God's kingdom.
1: Lati
0: mu ijo Olorun. And to provide deliverance to the captive.
1: Lati mu ijo Olorun po si ati lati la ona itusile fun awon to wa ni igbekun.
0: Lati gba ta ti da ijo yi le ko si vision statement, ko si vision statement.
1: Awon
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1: tin di so ta
0: won atun se ti olorun ran wa lowo lati se niyan gba ta de em of affair.
1: The situation have been established. We don't have vision statement. Our father
0: nigba ta ba so pe to populate God kingdom ki lo niyan tun mo si.
1: When we said pe ka le so ijoba olorun di pupo si, what's the meaning of that?
0: Ta lo mo itun ma re.
1: What's the meaning of that? Who know the meaning?
0: Yes.
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0: Populate the kingdom of God.
1: It is emergency that can help us.
0: And to provide deliverance to the captive.
1: To itusile fun awon to wa ni igbekun.
0: She mo pe le ni awon kan pe ni deliverance ministry, deliverance ministry, deliverance ministry. She lo ti mo nipa deliverance before they started all this jargon.
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1: That is why the letter was given to the church then was a forbidden places. And when they enter into the place and they pray, the Lord will drive away every demon in those places.
0: Even
1: the Eden Mountain, the founder told us that there was a demon there that has 16 breasts. That was the one that was driven out of this place.
0: That place before it became a prayer. That is our mission statement.
1: Eleni ina akosile wa.
0: Mission statement says,
1: ona ise so wipe
0: Jesus is our message.
1: Pe Jesus ni iwasu wa.
0: Through the Holy Ghost.
1: Nipa emi mimo.
0: Through the Holy Spirit.
1: Nipa emi mimo.
0: To bring people to God.
1: Lati mo awon iwa sodo Olorun.
0: Through what?
1: Nipa kini?
0: Discipleship.
1: Ninu istoni di omo leyin
0: witnessing and breaking down the stronghold of Satan
1: be aw ma jeri Jesu aw si ma fa lule gbogbo ibi giga isu
0: to ba fe present a vision ti e ninu ijo re o gbodo wonu on ti ijo gbe kale ni apa
1: if you want to cover your own vision in your church, this one must be involved or must be under this umbrella.
0: That is how to manage ourselves. The moment to ba ti je pe olukuluku riran ti e lototo is confusion, crisis, and different kind of decay.
1: Eleni bi a se le se to ara wa ba ti di pe everybody is seeing different visions, yo mu idaru dapo wa, yo mu wahala wa.
0: Shall we rise up?
1: E je ka dide duro
0: nitori a fe gbe a fe gba ibeere ati idan ko to di pa ma lo,
1: because we want to receive question and answer before we leave.
0: E je ka so fun Olorun.
1: Let's tell God.
0: Nipa ta ba nso nipa administration opolopo wa ale wasu dada le si soji dada, sugbon ninu administration and the man church management we are very poor.
1: When we talk about administration and management, many of us we can pray very well, we can do revival. When it comes to eto ati sakoso ijo auto nibe
0: pastor to lo sibi eto seku,
1: a pastor went to burial ceremony,
0: ngba to ma korin,
1: when he will sing
0: orin ibere se ni afope folorun,
1: the opening hymn is we give glory to God.
0: Say yeye me eto se,
1: is that church administration?
0: Te ba ri igba to ba gbo mo to ba gbo mo wo church, te ba ri pe pastor mi tabi gbe yawo, te ba ri pe pastor mi o ti ma soro re sora darada.
1: When they want to dedicate a child or during a marriage ceremony, if you hear as some pastor if you sing jargons,
0: te ba ri iwe preacher book yin ni church opolopo yin ta ba ni ka ke ko preacher book yin wa ni se e ma ri kankan te se radarada te se ni we.
1: If we consider your preacher's book, if you ask you to bring your preacher's book, there will be a lot of mistakes in it. I want to ask a question.
0: I want attendance that man feel is in no preacher's book.
1: The attendance being filled into the preacher's book, what is the meaning? Who can tell us? I want the pastors to answer the question. What's the meaning of register that we normally feel?
0: Because any told us so.
1: Nobody to say it.
0: Ah, ma.
1: We don't know it.
0: Abidaloma.
1: Or who know it?
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0: On to wa fun ten fin gba attendant ni pe lati wo boye npo si tabe ndeku si.
1: The reason for the attendance register is to monitor whether you are increasing or you are decreasing.
0: To ba ti di pe last year anchor 200 o wa dodun anchor 150 e ti mo pe nlo yin se ni kin la le se e wa joko ki la le se
1: if last year
0: fi mu attendant yen lo soke si
1: if for example ni odun to koja e tin to bi igba lodun yi e tin di adojo aje wi pe you need not to sit down what can we do to balance up to increase
0: oh boy jo wa jankan jankan loni have benches na fi joko church
1: many of our big churches they are half full
0: yoku empty ni
1: the remaining is empty
0: oh the one be pastor ko die ni olara
1: and you are there the pastor you are not concerned
0: nto ma so fun alaje ni pe ni church te gbe mi lo yan won o fun mi letter mi
1: all you need to report back to the leaders is in that church they are not satisfying what's supposed to be my right
0: shawa la pe oni
1: are we the one who call you
0: abi jo lo pe o
1: or the church
0: se bo lo lo pe o
1: but it's God who called you
0: won fun wa letter wa ni church yen
1: they are not doing what's supposed to be our right
0: nbo letter e wa
1: where is your right
0: emi ogbe oju mi si ori oke won ni
1: I will lift up my eyes unto the hill
0: nibo ni ranwo mi yo ti wa
1: where will my help come from
0: ranwo mi ti owo oluwa wa
1: my help will come from the Lord
0: eni ti o da orun
1: he will make the heaven and the earth
0: o gbodo ma so kin la fe se
1: you must say what do you want to do
0: o la npe ni feedback
1: eleyi la npe ni imu iroyin pada
0: ki lo fa ta won awon eyan yin fi ndeku
1: why are these people reducing
0: nitori ngba mi wa development le mu ka awon eyan ma deku church
1: because aleri awon esele that make people to be reducing
0: eh awon omo ijo to nwa bi tele to je ko ibi an kole si ni isin ni erin osun nile won wa tan ti rile tan ko le an le mama le wa bi mo
1: the people that
0: are coming contribute see reduce attendant lati reduce
1: maybe the people who are coming before some of them have gotten their own house in a very far distance that may be the reason to je ki attendant
0: kini wa ye ka se
1: then what should we do
0: then we need to go what you call street evangelism street evangelism si gbogbo awon hook and corner of the church
1: gbogbo awon to wa
0: lati bo yi lati mo dari won wa si
1: inu ijo nigba na ni pe ka jade fun irere ni opopona de opopona
0: to fill the gap
1: lati di awon alafo
0: igba mi wa ele se ta npe ni street evangelism
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0: egbodo say street deliverance sometime
1: nigba mi e se tu sile fun awon ona won yi
0: lati jade laarin ori by 12 o'clock e lo si junction kokan e ma prophesy
1: you came out in the night and you prophesied
0: we destroy you by the fire of the Holy Ghost
1: every spirit that is destroying the work of God you are destroyed by the Holy Spirit you know the church we are in that man who worked before he did a lot of work to drive away evil spirit from this place
0: kini bibele se so pe igba ti eniyan sun
1: why the Bible said when men slept
0: ti e ba ti sun
1: if you sleep
0: awon reinforcement you like to come back
1: awon iso ogun dotun won pada wa
0: and that's why you must be fervent in prayers
1: idini ite godo je eni to wa lori ina ninu adura
0: and do what you call street deliverance
1: pe ki e si se itusile opopona
0: gbogbo awon reinforcement yen itori emi okunkun ki ku
1: the reason why we need to do it again and again is because demons doesn't die
0: die by fire die ikun oku o
1: e ba gbadura pe ki won ku they never die
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1: and they be looking at the time of your comfort
0: and that's
1: why that hymn said you should be watching let's raise up our hand Lord uphold us Make me to exert.
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1: Make me to.
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1: Let's pray.
4: We pray in Jesus' name. Father, in the name of Jesus, Lord, we want to thank you.
5: Your name for the grace you have bestowed upon us since we started this program yesterday. You've been so marvelous, you've been so kind, you've been so good unto us, pouring out your minds and your thoughts unto us, so that we might be prepared adequately for the work whereunto you have called us. Lord, time has come for us again to hear from the throne of grace and to be fed with the bread of life. Thou, O God, who has the bread of life, may you feed us with your living word and impart revelations to every heart. May you, through this teaching, draw multitudes of souls unto yourself and adequately prepare us for the work that you have called us unto, in the name of Jesus Christ.
1: Amen.
5: May the unction of the Holy Spirit rest upon every hearer, both from far and near and in distant places, to the end that we shall be abundantly blessed.
1: Amen.
5: Father, let it be so, in the name of Jesus
1: Amen.
5: Christ.
1: Amen.
5: Thank you, Father.
1: Thank you, Lord.
5: I say thank you, Jesus.
1: Thank you, Lord.
5: I say thank you, Holy Spirit.
1: Thank you, Lord.
5: Three powerful amen, for we pray in Jesus' mighty name.
1: Amen.
5: Amen, amen in Jesus' name. Please be seated.

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1: Ejeke asi iwe owo wa si oju ewe kejileniogbon.
0: Page 32.
1: Oju ewe kejilelogbon.
0: We've been looking at the topic called and sent to find solutions and solve problems.
1: Akori boro ti a o gbe yawo ni awon eni ti a pe ati awon eni ti aran lati wa ona bayo si isoro.
0: Called and sent to find solutions and solve problems.
1: Awon ti a pe ati awon ti aran lati wa ona isoro ona bayo si isoro ati lati yanju isoro.
0: Let's turn our Bibles to the book of James, chapter 1, verse 5.
1: Eje ka si Bibeli wa si Jacob ori kini ese ikarun. 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
0: All right, James chapter 1.
1: Jacob ori kini.
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0: Let him ask of God that giveth to all men liberally and upbraideth not, and it shall be given him.
1: Bi o ba ku ogbon fun enikeni ki o bere lowo Olorun eni ti fi fun gbogbo eniyan li opolopo ti ki si ba ni wi a o si fi fun.
0: The book of Ecclesiastes,
1: iwe oniwaasu,
0: chapter 9,
1: ori kesan,
0: we are reading verse 14 and 15.
1: Ese ikerinla ati kedogun.
0: Ecclesiastes chapter 9 verses 14 and 15.
1: Oniwa sori kesan ese ikerinla ati kedogun.
0: There was a little city and few men within it, and there came a great king against it and besieged it and built great bulwarks against it.
1: Ogbon yi ni mori pelu number 4.
0: Chapter 9.
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0: Verse 15.
1: Ese kedogun.
0: Now there was found in it a poor wise man, and he by his wisdom delivered the city, yet no man remembered that same poor man.
1: A si ri okunrin talaka ologbon ninu re oun si fi ogbon re gba ilu na sile sugbon ko si enikan ti o ranti okunrin talaka na.
0: Called and sent to find solutions and to solve problems.
1: Ipe lati wa ona bayo si soro ati lati yanju wahala.
0: Every one of us that is attending this program as Christian workers, pastors, evangelists, elders, deacons and deaconesses, and so on and so forth, we are called and sent by God to find solutions and solve problems.
1: Gbogbo awa ti a pe sinu idanileko yi yala je ranse Olorun ajinrere diakoni obirin ati osise ni ogba jara Olorun pe wa pelu erongba lati wa ona bayo ati lati yanju isoro.
0: We are called as co-laborers together with the Lord in his vineyard.
1: A pe a gege bi alabasisepo fun rere ninu ogba jara Christi.
0: We are called call to fulfill a divine assignment for God in his vineyard.
1: A pe wa lati mu erongba ise ti Olorun ni fun wa se ninu ijo re.
0: Regardless of the area in which we are serving the Lord.
1: Laika ibiti ati nse ise iranse wa fun Olorun si.
0: You know, because the ministry is a teamwork, and that is the reason why the work involves everyone that is serving in one capacity or the other.
1: Ide ni wi pe agbajowo ti a fi soya onise iranse je idire idire to fi je pe gbogbo apatapata la gbodo pawopo lati se ise na.
0: The call of God unto us,
1: ipe Olorun fun wa,
0: is for us to go and fulfill an assignment for him.
1: Oni lati lo se ise ti o gbele wa lowo.
0: In line with the talents and gifts that God has endowed every one of us.
1: Ni bamu pelu ebun ati anfani ti Olorun fi ke enikankan wa.
0: Which everyone's calling.
1: Pelu ipe enikankan.
0: God has endowed us with the talents, with the gifts, with the unction, with the revelation, we need to fulfill that assignment.
1: Olorun ti fun gbogbo wa ni ebun ati ran ati agbara pelu okun lati le mu ipe to pe wa se.
0: God does not just call a person or send him without equipping him.
1: Olorun ki dede ran eyan nise lai fun ni ohun ti o fi sise.
0: And part of the equipment of God for everyone that is called and sent by him is what we have come here to do.
1: Yato fun ara awon irinse ti Olorun ma nfun eniyan to ba pe lati fi sise oni oba idi pataki ti a fi wa nibi.
0: And that is the focus of
2: this is Apostolic Flame Radio, reaching the world with the message of Christ.
1: Idanileko yi riro awon ayanfe ni agbara emi mimo.
0: In the various different assignments that God has committed into our hands.
1: Ninu oniruuru ise iranse tabi ise ti Olorun gbele wa lowo.
0: It is also a call to leadership.
1: Bakana lo pe wa si ipo adari.
0: You know, when you look at the pastoral ministry,
1: ti a ba wo ise iranse ti alufa,
0: the call to pastoral work,
1: ipe sise alufa,
0: is a call to leadership.
1: O je ipe fun adari.
0: Is the call to sing is a call to leadership.
1: O je ipe lati le ri ati lati le dari.
0: The call to serve as an usher, as an elder or deaconess, or as an evangelist in the vineyard of the Lord is also a call to leadership.
1: Bakana lori fun awon asona awon alagba ati gbogbo osise ninu ogba ajara a pe wa fun adari.
0: And so when we are called,
1: nitori idi eyi ti a ba pe wa,
0: and when we are sent by God,
1: ti a ba si ran wa nise,
0: it is a call to lead in one way or the other.
1: O je ipe lati dari ni ona kan tabi omi.
0: Many of us who are called, we are ignorant of what the church is.
1: Opolopo awa ti a pera wa ni eni ipe la je alaimoye ohun ti ijo je.
0: We only have an idea of a church being a place of gathering, a place of worship, a place of praying, a place of praise, a place of giving to God. It goes beyond that.
1: Oye ti opolopo ni ni pe ijo Olorun je ibi ti a tin josin, ibi ti a tin gbadura, ibi ti a tin se bayi, sugbon o ju be lo.
0: We only see it as a place of winning, you know, the lost to Christ and getting them grounded in the word of the Lord. It goes beyond that.
1: Opolopo ri gege bi ibi ti a tin jere okan fun Jesu Kristi, sugbon o tun ju be lo.
0: One aspect of the church many of us have failed to see and realize is that the church is an organization.
1: Onka gbogi ti opolopo eniyan o mo nipa ijo ni pe ijo je agbekale.
0: Not just an organization. It is also a very complex organization. God has called us and sent us to manage his church on his behalf. Managing a church goes beyond just feeding the people with the word of God and leading them in prayers.
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0: 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All you just have to do is pray, and I say amen to it.
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0: 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There are crises in the church.
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0: There is no church that is crisis and problems free.
1: Kò sí ìjọ.
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first opening hymn, hymn number 84, in Christ's Apostolic Church Gospel Hymn Book. And the rest not day and night say, Holy, holy, holy, Lord God Almighty. Holy, holy, Lord God Almighty. Early in the morning our song shall rise to thee. Holy, holy, holy, merciful and mighty God in three

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I want us to close our eyes in prayers. Father, in the name of Jesus Christ, Lord Eternal, we thank you very much for making us to see another wonderful day. We want to thank you for granting unto us the gift of life and the bread of life. Thank you for your divine protection over us and over our families, over our nations and over our cities. Lord, we want to thank you, O God, because of your steadfast love that never ceases. They are new every morning. We declare, Lord, that great is your faithfulness, Lord, unto us. Father, accept our thanks in the name of Jesus Christ. Lord, we want to thank you, O God, because your mercy, O God, endureth forever, and your faithfulness reaches unto the heavens. Lord, may your name be exalted in the name of Jesus Christ. Thank you because this is the day that the Lord has made. Surely we shall rejoice and be glad in it. We want to thank you for anointing our head with the oil of gladness, for putting a new song upon our lips, and for clothing us with the garment of praise. For these, O God, and many other reasons, Lord, we exalt you and we lift you all. Be thou lifted up, O God, and let your glory be above all the hearts in the name of Jesus Christ. Lord, as we gather together in your presence this morning, for worship, for blessing, for salvation, for healing and deliverance, Lord, we are praying that thou, O God, you will come down in the fullness of your power. You will come down in the fullness of your glory. You will move in the strength of the Holy Spirit. You will bless every soul. You will touch every life. You will meet us at the points of our need. You will turn our lives and our situation around. Lord, Father, let it be so in the name of Jesus Christ. Lord, we want to commit all the vessels you will be using in this service, O God, in your hand. Lord, we are praying that the unction and the power of the Holy Spirit will rest upon every soul, will rest upon every hand. Lord, may you draw the souls of all men unto yourself today in the name of Jesus Christ. Lord, as we lift you up in this worship, through preaching and singing, in our prayers and in our offering, Father, may it please you, O God, to draw us unto yourself in the name of Jesus Christ. May you move in strength and in power to confirm your word with authority and with signs, wonders following, in the name of Jesus Christ. Lord, we are praying, O God, for your servant who will be ministering the word of life unto us. May the unction and the power of the Holy Spirit rest upon him to speak and to minister as the oracle of God in the name of Jesus Christ. As he opens his mouth to speak, Lord, may you fill his mouth with a message of life, with a message of hope, with a message of comfort, with a message of edification, with a message of healing, of salvation and deliverance. In the name of Jesus Christ, Lord, in all the nations of the earth, where this message shall be heard, let it bring forth healing to your people. Let it bring forth healing even to the nations and to the lives of people in the name of Jesus Christ. Every counsel of the devil concerning this worship and concerning the ministration of your word from the beginning of this service to the end of it, Lord, we overthrow them, we destroy their works, we pull down their strongholds in the name of Jesus Christ. May you move in the strength of your anointing to draw souls unto yourself in the name of Jesus Christ. May you confirm your word today with signs and wonders following. Let there be salvation of soul. Let there be healing. Let there be deliverance. Let there be victory in battle in the name of Jesus Christ. May your word profit us. May your word draw us closer unto yourself in the name of Jesus Christ. From the beginning of this service to the end, may you enable us to move from glory to glory, from blessing to blessing, from anointing to a level higher anointing in the name of Jesus Christ. Thank you because you have answered, for we pray in Jesus' mighty name. Amen.
Amen. Amen in Jesus' name. The Lord's Prayer. Our Father, who art in heaven, hallowed be thy name. Thy kingdom come. Thy will be done on earth as it is done in heaven. Give us this day our daily bread, and forgive us our trespasses, as we forgive those who trespass against us. And lead us not into temptation, but deliver us from evil. For thine is the kingdom, thy power, and thy glory, forever and ever. Amen.

Our scripture reading for this morning service is taken from the book of 1 Kings, chapter 17. We are reading the first 15 verses. And Elijah the Tishbite, who was of the inhabitants of Gilead, said unto Ahab, As the Lord God of Israel liveth, before whom I stand, there shall not be dew nor rain this year, but according to my word. And the word of the Lord came unto him, saying, Get thee hence, and turn thee eastward, and eat thyself by the brook of Cherith, that is before Jordan. And it shall be, that thou shalt drink of the brook, and I have commanded the ravens to feed thee there. Verse 5. So he went and did according unto the word of the Lord. For he went and dwelt by the brook Cherith, that is before Jordan. And the ravens brought him bread and flesh in the morning, and bread and flesh in the evening, and he drank of the brook. And it came to pass, after a while, what the brook dried up, because there had been no rain in the land. Verse 8. And the word of the Lord came unto him, saying, Arise, get thee to Zarephath, which belongeth to Zidon, and dwell there. Behold, I have commanded a widow woman there to sustain thee. So he arose and went to Zarephath. When he came to the gate of the city, behold, the widow woman was there gathering of sticks, and he called to her and said, Fetch me, I pray thee, a little water in a vessel, that I may drink. Verse 11. And as she was going to fetch it, he called to her and said, Bring me, I pray thee, a morsel of bread in thy hand. And as she said, As the Lord thy God liveth, I have not a cake, but an handful of meal in a barrel, and a little oil in a cruse. And behold, I am gathering true sticks, that I may go in and dress it for me and my son, that we may eat and die. And Elijah said unto her, Fear not, go and do as thou hast said, for make me thereof a little cake first, and bring it unto me, and after make for thee and for thy son. For thus said the Lord, God of Israel, The barrel of meat shall not waste, nor shall the cruse of oil fail, until the day that the Lord sendeth rain upon the earth. Verse 15, the last verse. And she went and did according to the saying of Elijah, and she and he and her house did eat many days. May the Lord bless the reading and the hearing of his word into our hearts in Jesus' name.

continue this online service by singing hymn 254 in CAC Gospel Hymn Book. There shall be a fountain open for sinners and uncleanses. There is a fountain filled with blood, drawn from Emmanuel's veins, and sinners plunged beneath that blood lose all their guilty sins.

0: Hallelujah. We give thanks to the Lord for this day, another Sunday God has given to us to worship Him in His holy house. We are giving thanks to the Lord for how He has helped us, me and you, from various places where you are. God enabled me and you to see this day in peace and joy. And it is an indication that as me and you have seen this day, we will live to see another day. And that is the plan of God for me and you. And it shall be well with you in Jesus' name. Let us pray. Father, we give thanks to you because you are the Lord who sustains us each day of our life, from moment to moment, from time to time. You never leave us, and you never abandon us. We thank you for your daily care. We thank you for your divine supply. We thank you for your church around the world. Thank you because upon your work, you have built your church. No gate of hell will prevail against your church. Father, as we come to your holy house today to worship, Father, by the power of your word, Lord, speak to us. Let your word transform us, and let your word bless us. Let your word break every yoke of our life, and let your word make us to be what you want us to be. And we shall live to glorify your name forever. In Jesus' mighty name we pray. Please let me sit down. You are blessed in Jesus' name, from various places, various countries, various towns and villages you might be, that God give you opportunity to join yourself with us today. I know as we go to the Word of God together, God in His mercy will surely bless us. I have the message from the Lord for you, every one of you today, wherever you are, what condition you might find yourself. God wants to speak to your situation, and God wants to take you from where you are into the next level where He has prepared for you. And I want to tell every one of you that are listening to me, all what we need in our life to get to the place of divine arrangement for us is the lifting of the Lord, the lifting of the Holy Spirit. When He lifts you up, He makes your journey to be faster. He makes your journey to the way you accelerate your journey to be more faster than your colleagues. And He will make you to get to the place where He has prepared for you. The good news I have for you today is this, is that God have a place for me and you. I don't know the corner you find yourself today, the corner you might find yourself today. I want to announce to you that is not the end of your life, and that is a part of the first chapter of your life. And I want to tell you that the story of your life is yet to be concluded. Have you ever seen reading the adventure story of an individual who started an adventure? Though the beginning of his journey may be so rough, but at the end of his journey, he used to get to a jubilation moment, a time of celebration moment. Have you ever watched action films and you now see an actor? In the beginning of that film, you see him suffering, wounded. But at the end of his journey, we can see him becoming victorious. And I want to tell you, those of you that are listening to me today, God is taking you to a place a place that called there. And that is the title of my message this morning. A place that is called there. A place that is called there. You are here today. You are this side of the world today. You are this side of situation and circumstances today. But you are yet to get to a place called there. Because a place called there is a place where God is going to settle you. After you have passed through some suffering, you have passed through some afflictions, in a place that is called here. Here is not the end of your journey. There is the place of your testimony, a place of your breakthrough. And every one of you, wherever you are, I don't know the kind of situation you might find yourself. Maybe your marriage, in your working place, in your career. And everything that happened to you today look like you have never achieved anything. Your life is amounted to nothing. Be cheered up, because here is not the end of your journey. God has a place called there for you. Look into 1 Kings chapter 17. 1 Kings chapter 17. Just turn your Bible with me and let us meditate on what happened to a prophet called Prophet Elijah. Let me read from verse 1 so that we can get the story proper. And Elijah the Tishbite, who was inhabitant of Gilead, said unto him, As the Lord God of Israel liveth, before whom I stand, there shall not be a dew nor rain this year, but according to my word. Then, that is what Elijah declared. Because the situation in Israel was so terrible by that time. In anger, he declared heaven to be shut, that there shall be no rain nor dew upon the land for so many years in the land of Israel. But let's look to verse 2 now. And the word of the Lord came unto him and saying, Get thee hence. And turn to eastward, and hide yourself by the brook of Kishon, that is before Jordan. And it shall be that thou shalt drink of the brook, and have commanded raven to feed thee there. Get out hence, because I've been making arrangement for you there, where there's a brook of water, and I've prepared what you are going to eat there, where I'm going to settle you and give you a comfort, a place called there. I'm taking you to that place. Well, the situation in Israel can be considered or apply to our situation today. Every one of us that we are rising up in life, we have three battles to fight. Battle for existence. That is the first battle we need to fight. Battle for existence. Every one of us, we fought that battle in the womb of our mother. And at the end of the day, we were conceived. Out of billions of those, we run the race together. We ran that race. We survive, and we become a child, born at the end of 9 months. And from that time, we won the battle for existence. We exist. We become an individual. They gave us names. But the battle continues because after we survive, we exist, then we need to survive in life. We need to become somebody. And we begin to run that race. Right from the time when we are born, we were taken to nursery school, primary school, secondary school. And some of us were lucky to go to university. And we get our paper. When we leave university, we have a very big hope that the moment we leave the school, we are going to get a wonderful job. But lo and behold, there's no job elsewhere. We become somebody by letter. We become somebody by the paper we carry. But we still have a battle to fight. And that is the third battle. Battle to become somebody. Battle to stand upon your feet. Battle to become a man indeed. Battle to become a woman indeed. That you can be able to put food onto your table and take care of your family and take care of other people around you. We fight this battle. Do you know many people in the course of this battle, many become a victim and destroy. But those of you that are hearing me today, by the region of anointing that flowing for this world, you will win the battle of life. You will never be a victim to the battle of life. You will become a survivor in the battle of life. Our case was like a case in the day of Elijah, the Tisba. Heaven is shut. No rain, no dew. And you know what happened when heaven becomes shut? When heaven shut, it's a sign that there's no breakthrough. It's a symbol of agony and pain. When there's no rain, no dew, expect famine, expect hunger, expect agony and pain in the hands of the people. And that's what really happened in Israel by that time. For 3.5 years, Israel, they were facing the battle to survive, battle to live. But in the course of this, God spoke to his servant. He said, get the ends, and turn to the eastward, and hide thyself by the brook of Kishon. And that is before Jordan. He said, leave this place. Let me tell you today, the step of a righteous man is being ordered by God. And as many of you that are listening to me, in your journey in life, I pray the Lord will order your steps. God spoke to his servant, get the ends, leave this place. I have a place for you. There's a pain in this place. There's a destruction in this place. There's agony, there's crisis in this place. But I want to take you from here to another place. There is a place called there for you, where I'm going to take care of you, where I'm going to make you to survive when other people will be dying in the city. But where you are, where you are going, where I've sent you, there I will take good care of you. And God told him, and in verse 4, and it shall be that thou shalt drink of the brook, and have commanded raven to feed thee there. I've commanded raven to feed thee there. In fact, this God we are serving is a wonderful God. And that's why you must embrace him. You must walk side by side with him in your journey in life. If you are going to get to the place of your breakthrough, place of your lifetime, place where you will end up with jubilation at the end of your journey, you must walk side by side with him, as was spoken concerning a man called Enoch. The Bible says Enoch walked with God, and he was not, because God took him. He walked with God, and in no amount of year he walked with God. And when he walked with God, the glory of the Lord radiated him, and God said, you will not die like other men. And he took him alive. He took him to heavenly place. The beauty of walking with God is that God will order your steps. Where other people complain, you will not complain. Do you know what the Bible say? God say in his word, he say, in the time of famine, I will make your bone to be fat. And that's somebody who walk with God. He said, the lion do lack and suffer hunger, but they that love the Lord, they will not lack anything that is good. That is those who walk with the Lord. You must learn how to walk with God if you are going to fulfill your destiny in life. You must walk with him. And that's what happened. Elijah knew God that he was serving, and God told him, I've prepared a brook for you to drink as a water, and I've commanded raven to take care of you, to feed you with flesh. Oh, come and see the wonder of God. If you look to the scripture very well, particularly you study the book of Leviticus, you must know that among the animal God say Israel should not eat, one of them is raven. It's one of the bird God say Israel should not eat. And it is them raven God give order to be feeding his servant while he was in the bull. This one tells you, if God want to help you, if God want to carry you by his own hand, he can use every means. He can use an individual. People you don't expect, they will rise up to fulfill the plan of God in your life. And the Bible says, when he got to that place, we don't know how many days or how many months that Elijah has been there. The brook, he was drinking from the brook of water, and the raven was bringing flesh to him to eat. And are you to ask a question from this place? This raven that was carrying flesh for Elijah to eat, where did they prepare that suya? Who fried that flesh for them? That is a wonder of God. In the wilderness, Elijah can be able to feel the comfort of God, the provision of God in an amazing way. Let me tell you, the situation we find ourselves in around the world today, whereby through the pandemic that's going on in the world today, it has sent a lot of crisis, famine, scarcity into many cities and country today. But those who walk with the Lord, God will carry them by their hands, and will sustain them in this time of trouble. Let me tell you, he said in the time of trouble, the word of the Lord say, I will deliver you. God is able to deliver us. And the Bible say, the raven keep on coming, but all of a sudden, the brook dry. Hallelujah. The brook of water dry. The Bible didn't tell us whether the raven stopped coming, but the Bible tells us that the brook of water dry. Each time God wants to take you to the next level of life, he moves you out of your comfort zone. He will drag you out of your comfort zone. I know that Elijah became contented and he was feeling happy and enjoying himself in that wilderness. But God had a mission for him. Apart from provision, God had a mission for him to fulfill. And listen to me, every one of you, whatever any provision God gave to you, he gave you a wonderful job, he gave you a wonderful family, and he taught your hand to make money, and you have a good investment. Listen to me, the reason why God made that one to happen to you, because he has a mission for you, mission to fulfill. He wants to save life through you. He wants to deliver people through you. He wants to use the blessing which he has committed to your hand to transform the life of the people. Oh, many children of God today does not know the reason why God blessed them. When God bless you, he does not bless you because of your family alone, because of your children alone. When he puts food into your table, he wants you to think about those who cannot get food, who have nothing to eat. And God wants to use you to make them to smile. I believe Elijah thought that has come to the end of the road. Just like many of us. But God allowed the brook to dry. Because God wanted to move him out of the comfort zone. There's somebody in Sarephath God wants to save. There's a widow in Sarephath God wants to deliver through Elijah. And God told Elijah, now go to Sarephath. After the brook dry, go to Sarephath, I will prepare a widow to take care of you. A widow? If you are the one, how will you feel? God didn't say, I prepare a millionaire to take care of you there. God didn't say, I prepare a politician to take care of you. He had prepared a king to take care of you. But God said, that poor widow is a poor widow that I prepared to deliver you to take care of you. And he have to travel to Sarephath. By the leading of the Lord, he met that poor widow. And that poor widow that God said is going to take care of him was just gathering some stick because he have a little flour in his hand to fry it so that he will eat and his son they were preparing for death. And Elijah said, woman, give me water to drink. And the woman was trying to go and look for water. And said, as we are going, prepare a morsel of bread for me. The woman told her, I said, this man, what are you talking about? I that is fine in this place, I'm just gathering the firewood. The little flour we have in our house, I want to use it to fry it so that me and my son, we eat it and we die. And he said, go and do my own first. Thank God for the spiritual insight in the life of that widow. Listen to me. God cannot do anything tangible in your life when he discover that there's no faith in you. By faith, you can move mountain. By faith, you can turn your situation around for good. By faith, you can transform your situation for better. Go and make a morsel of bread for me. The woman said, that is all what we have. And Elijah said unto him, go and do my own first. If any prophet or any ministers of God tell you today to do that, what do you feel? You will feel that it's too much greedy. This man of God does not have a concern for the people. That's what we are going to say. But this is poor widow went and did and brought the message to Elijah.
1: And Elijah said,
0: I want to declare to you today, because of what you have done throughout the time of famine, the measure of flour in your house will not dry, neither the bottle of oil in your house dry off. And the Bible says God sustained that woman from that time of famine and crisis in Israel. Listen to me today. Don't forget, there's a place called there. That is the topic of my message. Where you are today is not the end of your journey in God. Where you are today, whatever anything you are doing today, always prepare for the next thing God is going to call you to do. He has another plan for you. He has another place for you, which you may not know now. A place called there is a place of your breakthrough. Here today, where you find yourself today, you may be facing humiliation. You may be facing rejection. You may be facing confrontation. You may be facing war. You may be facing disorder. You might be facing famine and hunger. Never blame anybody for your situation. God uses every situation in your life to develop your spiritual muscle. He uses hardship to develop your spiritual muscle. He uses circumstances to develop your spiritual muscle. Many a times, we might not seek the face of God if there's no problem in our life. We might not pray. We may not fast. If we look around us, everything is comfortable. So many a time, God allowed the brook of our life to dry. Brook of your life may dry. Maybe somebody you rely upon that is going to take you to the next level in life, all of a sudden you heard that he has died. He's now, God has taken him to a heavenly place. It might be your father, it might be your mother, it might be your brothers, it might be your uncle. Or they may be alive, they may close their hands against you. The time they're supposed to help you, they didn't help you. Many a time, when we come across a situation like that, we begin to blame people for our predicaments. We begin to blame our neighbor, our uncle, father. I didn't make my father do this. I didn't make my uncle do this. And it is your uncle you are looking onto, father you are looking onto. You don't look to God, who has power and authority over everything. And God allowed the brook of your life to dry because God wants to develop your spiritual muscle. He wants you to stand firm and take your divine rightful place and become what God wants you to be. And God is saying to some of you today that are listening to me, where you are presently is not the end. Where you find yourself today is never be the end. God have a place called there for you. Do you know when you get to that place called there? Oh, it will be an appointment place for you. If you look to the book of Matthew chapter 26 and 28, time will not permit me to read from verse 6 to 17. After the resurrection of Jesus, some people went to sepulchre. They felt that they want to see the corpse of Jesus. But the angel of the Lord appeared unto them and said, Christ is not here. He is no longer here in the grave. He has resurrected. He has gone to Galilee. Go and meet him. There in Galilee you find him. There in Galilee you will find him. He's not here. Why are you seeking for living among the dead? Why are you seeking the living among the dead? He is not here. He has gone to Galilee. There you are going to see him. And the Bible says when they saw him in Galilee, they saw him in glory. It is not how they saw him before. He had been transformed. It was not like the way you saw him, they saw him before. And the Bible says they worship him. They have never worshipped him before, because they have never seen that kind of glory they saw in Galilee. Because in Galilee is a place called there for them, where they will see the Master, see the Lord in glory and power. In your life, in your spiritual life, never think that because I've done this for the Lord, I've done this for the Lord, I've done everything. No, God still has a plan for you. He wants you to grow in grace. He wants to grow in his power and love. He has a place for you. Are you to say, a Christian that remains to be a member of the church all the day of his life, that Christian is not growing. He is not growing. You should move from a member of the church to become a minister of God. You should move from membership circle to become a minister of God. It's a sign that you are growing. And when I'm talking about moving for a membership to become a minister, does not mean until when you carry collar in your neck. No. You become a minister. God, I think John Wesley said in his word, he said, church does not need more members. Church need more ministers. What is the meaning of what he was saying? He's saying that if every member of the church could minister to the people in the way their pastor ministered to them, the church is bound to grow. The church is bound to be increased. The members of the church are supposed not to sit down all the day of their life like a crippled man that was found in the beautiful gate in Jerusalem, always seeking for alms. That is not a sign of growth. It's not a sign of growth. You must move from ordinary membership to minister to the need of people. Go for evangelism. Preach inside the bus. Preach in your office. Minister to the people when you get to hospital. Pray for them, lay hand upon them in the name of the Lord. After you have received the baptism of the Holy Ghost, minister to them. Don't say, Pastor, come and pray. You also, you should do the same. God wants every one of us to become the disciple of Jesus. What is disciple? Disciple is imitator of the masters. It's not pastor alone that should be disciple. Every member of the church should be disciple. Disciple of the Lord. Teach in Sunday school. Be minister in prayer band. Minister in house fellowship. Ministers and minister everywhere you find yourself. Open your mouth and talk about Jesus. It's a sign that you have become a minister of God. Not only to come to the church and begin to seek for prayer of pastor. Pastor, pray for my business. Pray for my family. Pray for my days. How many people have you prayed for? You don't pray for anybody. You only sit down for it to just receive him. Listen to me. Any lake of water that's receiving water does not give out. That lake of water, you begin to stinking. If you go to Jerusalem today, there are two lake of water, popular lake of water in Jerusalem. One we call the Sea of Galilee. The Sea of Galilee is a lake of water, but very wide lake. And we have another one we call Dead Sea. Dead Sea. Sea of Galilee receive water. He receive water and let it out. But Dead Sea received water, he didn't let it out. And that's why when you get to Dead Sea in Jerusalem, you cannot see a living thing inside. No living thing is inside there. Because he didn't give out. When you are a Christian, you just receive in the hands of God. You don't give out. You cannot grow. I pray for you. As you hear the word of the Lord today, you will not remain where you are. God will take you to the next level of his greatness, of his mightiness in your life, in Jesus' name. A place that called there, where God is taking you to, is the place that's full of glory. It's the place of your breakthrough. It's a place where you are going to give testimony unto supernatural power of God. It's a place where you will see mighty hands of signs and wonder, which is going to take place for you, a place in your life. I want to announce to every one of you today, there's a place called there for you. You are yet to reach your destination. You are yet to get to the place called there. But by the reason of the word of God you hear today, God will take you there. You know, you might be today, maybe your situation, you are facing financial hardship. But when God takes you to the place called there, and you see how money begin to flow to you, you begin to wonder where this money has been all along. The reason is God has taken you to the place of your breakthrough. And God, whom you are serving today, as we are going to pray, the same God, by the lifting of his power, he will lift me and you to the place he has designed for you. He is the designer of our journey, he is the designer of our life, and he is the one who orchestrates whatever anything that happened in the life of man. And I believe after this meeting today, you have a testimony, and you will testify to the goodness of God. Never mind the level you find yourself today, there's another level for you. Let's rise up and let us pray. I want to pray for you before we enter into the season of prayers. Father, in the name of Jesus, Lord, we thank you today because of this word. You have given us assurance that there's a place called there, which you have designed for us. Many of us, we are here by this side of the side of life, but you have a place better than this for us. Father, as we have heard today by the reason of this word, may you take us by the lifting of your hands and lifting of your power and take us to the place where you have promised us. The land which flowed with milk and honey, the land of our testimony and breakthrough, the land where your glory will be manifest, and the place where we will give thanksgiving. Father, we thank you, O Lord, because of what you have told us today. Help us, Lord, to look upon you and to walk with you so that we can get to that place, because you are the leader and the designer and guardian of our lives. Guide us properly and take us there. And we shall praise your name forever. For I pray in Jesus' name. Amen.

that from today the Lord shall lead you a place that is not there, that He has destined for your life, in the name of Jesus. We bless the name of the Lord for His servants whom the Lord has used to minister the word of life unto us. Having heard the message, there is a need for us to back it up with prayers. God has assured us of His leading and of His guidance and of His direction in life. He has also assured us through the message that His presence will go with us. He's leading us to a place of divine sustenance, and He's leading us too to a place of testimonies. I want to assure you, by the grace of God, you shall get there and I will get there too. And so we'll go into the session of prayers. And I want us to pray with all our hearts and with all our strength. Let's rise upon our feet and talk to God. Lord, the way you commanded Elijah to go to that place that is called there, and that you have commanded your angel to go before him and to meet him at the point of his need, you are going to call upon the Lord and say, Lord, command your angel to go before me this new week and the rest of the year to meet me at the points of my need. Let's open our mouth and talk to the Lord. Father, in the name of Jesus, Lord, we lift up our hearts, O God, unto you by faith, having spoken your word unto us. Lord, that our God will command your angel to go before us in this new week and in the rest of the year to meet us at the point of our need, in the name of Jesus Christ. As you have commanded Elijah to go, and that you have provided a widow there to sustain him. So, God, we are praying that our God, this coming week and the rest of the year, that our God will command your angels, Lord, to go before us, to accompany us in the journey of life, to stand by us, to lead us in the pathway of righteousness, to lead us to that place that is called there, that place of a miracle, that place of a testimony, that place of divine sustenance, that place of divine fulfillment of the word of the Lord in our life. Father, we are praying that our God will lead us there. Father, lead us there. Lord, lead us there. We command your angels to go for us right from today and lead us to that divine destination. Lord, we are believing you, Lord, that as your angel leads us, we shall surely get there. There we shall find divine sustenance. There we shall find help in time of trouble. There we shall receive, our life shall receive divine intervention. Lord, oh God, we are praying that our God will command your angels even to go before us, in the name of Jesus Christ. For we pray in Jesus' mighty name. Elijah was able to get there all because he obeyed the word of the Lord. Obedience leads one to that place that is called there, that land of our destination, that land of divine preparation, that land of divine sustenance, where the Lord will water our soul and make our lives to be like the tree planted by the riverside. I want us to pray, Lord, create in me a heart of complete obedience to your word, a heart that submits to the Lord, a heart that hearkens to his word, a heart that does not go into controversy with the word of God. Lord, Paul, lead me. Lord, create such a heart into me, a heart that obeys you completely, a heart that does not argue with you, a heart that does not contend with God, a heart that believes God, that takes God by his word. Oh, yeah, open your mouth and talk to the Lord. Father, in the name of Jesus,

there, that is not there, in which you left Elijah as a result of his obedience to your word. Eternal Father, and so Lord, we are praying that our God will create in us that heart of total obedience, that heart of complete submission to your will, that heart, so God, that believes your word, Lord, that moves in the strength of the word of the Lord, that heart that trembles at your word, oh God, that keeps to divine instruction until the word of the Lord becomes a reality in one's life. Father, may you create such a heart into us. We rebuke the spirit of disobedience, every spirit of stubbornness, every spirit of self-will in our lives. Let us rebuke it. Let us cut it out of our life. Such spirits, they stand on our way to hinder God's purpose from coming into reality in our life. Every spirit that resists the word of God, every spirit that rejects the word of God, we banish you from our lives in the name of Jesus. We cast you out of our hearts and our spirit. We claim and we receive that heart of obedience, that heart of submission to the will of God, that believes the word of God, that takes the counsel of the Holy Spirit, so that we may be able to enjoy the fruit of obedience in the name of Jesus Christ. As you rewarded the obedience of Elijah to the word of the Lord, Lord, may you reward, Lord, our obedience as we hearken to your word. Lord, as we believe your word, as we move ahead in line with divine instruction. Father, let it be so in the name of Jesus Christ. Thank you because we have answered. For we pray in Jesus' mighty name. Amen. I want you to ask the Lord. It was the Lord who led Elijah to that widow hall that he has prepared to sustain him. There is a widow that the Lord has prepared to sustain you. There is someone that the Lord has appointed to meet you at the point of your need. There is someone this new week that the Lord has prepared to make a positive impact upon your life. So Lord, I want you to pray unto the Lord. Lead me to that place that is not there, where I will have an encounter with your angels that you have sent to minister unto me. Oh yeah, talk to the Lord. Father, in the name of Jesus, Lord, as we move into another working week, and as we move through the other months that we have in the rest of the year, thou, O God, who led Elijah to that place of his blessing, to that place of divine provision, to that place of divine settlement, to that place of divine breakthrough, Father, I am praying, Lord, that as we go through this new week, that our God, by your Spirit, you will lead us. Lead us to that man that you are preparing to turn our lives around, to minister unto us. Lord, to touch our life positively, to impact our lives in the name of Jesus Christ. Through divine connection, Father, connect us with that angel that you have prepared, Lord, to minister to our needs in the name of Jesus Christ. Let us ask the Lord to lead us to our land of destiny, to our land of fulfillment too, that the Lord should connect us the way he connected, you know, Elijah with that widow in a miraculous manner. Father, connect me, O God. Connect all the listeners. Connect, O God, all your servants and all the people that have listened to this message. And make this week a week of divine connection for us and our children, for us and all the listeners, for us and all the hearers of the world. I declare unto your people that as they go this new week, the Lord who connected Elijah will connect you. He will lead you to your land of destiny. He will lead you to your land of fulfillment. He will lead you into your land of miracle in the name of Jesus Christ. So you shall be divinely connected, and the connection that shall turn your life around in the name of Jesus Christ. Thank you, Father, for we pray in Jesus' mighty name. Let the people of God say amen loud and clear. You are going to ask the Lord once again, Lord, cause me
to enjoy your provision in amazing ways. Cause me, Lord, in this new week, to enjoy your provision in amazing ways. The Lord caused Elijah to experience the provision of God in amazing ways, in ways beyond his thinking, his calculation, and his reasoning. The Lord sent forth a raven unto him. And so, Lord, I want us to pray. Lord, in this new week, for the rest of the year, cause me to enjoy your provision that goes beyond my thinking and my reasoning in amazing ways. Oh, yeah, talk to the Lord. Father, in the name of Jesus, based on your word that you have ministered unto us, that your servant has shared with us, that, oh God, Lord, oh God, who provided for Elijah in an amazing way, in a way beyond human reasoning, thinking, and calculations, may you provide for us in amazing ways in this week and for the rest of the year. In the name of Jesus Christ, to those who are looking for a job, Father, who are looking unto thee for help and for divine assistance, in an amazing way, Father, surprise them. Lord, connect them. Provide them a job. Those who are looking unto you for baby, Lord, we pray, oh God, Lord, that in an amazing way, that, oh God, you provide them the blessing of the womb in the name of Jesus. Those who look up unto you for healing and for deliverance, Lord, provide healing and deliverance for them, Lord, in an amazing way, in the name of Jesus Christ. Ask the Lord to amaze you in this new working week. Father, amaze me. Let wonder take place in my life, in the name of Jesus. Provide for all our needs according to your riches and glory. Cause me never to lack. Cause me never to wonder. Lord, let my cup be filled and overflow with blessings in the name of Jesus Christ. For we pray with thanksgiving in the name of Jesus Christ. Can I hear your amen loud and clear? The land that is not a place that is not there is an appointed place. It is an appointed place. Ask the Lord. Lord, in line with your word that has been shared with us, lead me to my land of appointed place, appointed destiny, appointed testimony, appointed blessing, appointed promotion, appointed miracle. Oh, yeah, talk to the Lord. Thou, O God, who led Elijah to that place, to his place of appointed miracle. Father, may you lead me in the name of Jesus Christ. Lord, thou, O God, who led him to his place of appointed testimony. Father, may you lead us, O God. Thou, O God, who led him to his place of divine provision. May you lead us into abundance of provision. Thou, O God, who led him into a place of destiny, may you lead us to that place of divine appointed testimony for our life in the name of Jesus. Thou, O God, who led him to the place of appointed victory, Lord, may you lead us in this new week, Lord, to that place of appointed testimony in our lives and ministry, in our home, in our businesses, Lord, in our work, O God, and in everything we lay hands upon, in the name of Jesus. And so I say unto you, as you go through another working week and the rest of the year, the Lord shall lead you into that appointed place that he has appointed for your life, in the name of Jesus. There you will find blessing. There you will obtain miracle. There you will find favor. There you will obtain supernatural help and divine assistance in the name of Jesus Christ. Thank you, Father, for we pray in Jesus' mighty name. In Jesus' mighty name. I want to give unto you
an opportunity to ask from the Lord whatever you want the Lord to do for you. You have heard the word of God. God is a God who does wonders, who performs miracles, who meets his people at the point of his name, who visits his people with blessings. I want you to pour your hearts unto God. Be specific in your prayers. Lord, I've determined to walk in obedience to your word. I've determined to have faith in your word. This is my request. This is my need. Before the week runs out, oh God, visit my life with your wonders and your miracle. Meet me at the point of my need. Ask the Lord to, you know, to touch your life positively. We are talking over with God. Pour your hearts to God in prayers. Call upon him, he will answer you. He answered Elijah. He visited him with blessing. He turned his life around. And he made his life a testimony. Oh God, make my life a testimony. Usher me into a new level. Let me be divinely favored. By divine favor, cause me to be located for good. In the name of Jesus. Thank you, Father. For we pray in Jesus' mighty name. Amen. Close your eyes and say amen powerfully. I want to pray with you now and for you too. Father, in the name of Jesus. I say, Father, in the name of Jesus. Lord, we thank you for your word that you have ministered unto us. The word that is full of power. The word that is full of authority. The word that is full of life. And so, oh God, may the life-giving power that is in your word turn the lives of your people around in the name of Jesus Christ. May this word lead us to that appointed place. May it usher us into our appointed miracle. May it move us into a new level of divine visitation. May it connect us, Lord, with your angel of destiny in the name of Jesus Christ. May it usher us, O God, into provision of an amazing way in the name of Jesus Christ. I declare unto you, you will get there. Whether the devil likes it or not, you will get there. I say you will get there. You will get to your land of fulfillment. You will get to your land of destiny. You will get to your land of miracle. You will get to the land of your victory. You will get to the land of your blessing. So shall it be in the name of Jesus. From today, your mouth is filled with testimony. Oh, you begin to sing a new song. Your head is anointed with the oil of gladness. Thank you, Father. Your servant whom you have used to minister unto us, may you increase your unction and your revelation and your fullness of spirit in his life and ministry. Thank you, Father, for we pray in Jesus' mighty name. Let the people of God say amen loud and clear. All right. Thank you very much. Please be seated and listen to the following announcements.

0: 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At exactly 9 o'clock, 9 a.m. in the morning, by this time around next week, having received so much blessings and challenges from God, allow the word of God to dwell richly in your heart. 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Why? 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So also on Tuesday at exactly 5 p.m. the Bible study will be coming on. That is the moment when the servants of the Lord will be coming online to rightly divide the word of truth with us and to feed us with the bread of life. Are you there? 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And the Lord will reach out to you with power and with authority in the name of Jesus Christ. So also, the hour of prayer will be coming up on Apostolic Flame Radio on Friday between 7:30 and 8 p.m. in the evening. The hour of prayer is a hour in which we pray and we seek the face of God. The Lord has been using His servants who has been ministering life and blessing to our hearts. As you join us, you will receive divine visitation from the Lord. In the same vein, on Nigerian Television Authority Station, Ibadan, we have the program, The Second Coming of Christ. That program usually comes up 7:30, between 7:30 and 8 p.m. Tonight will be a night of wonderful opportunity for you to link up together with us on Nigerian Television, Ibadan Station, for the Second Coming of Christ ministration. We also want to inform you as well that the devotional book for Christ's Apostolic Church, called Apostolic Testimony, the one that is starting in August to December, is already available in English and Yoruba. It's just 500 naira per copy. We have been receiving wonderful testimonies of what the Lord has been using the apostolic testimony to do in many lives. Please take advantage to get a copy of yours. You can send in your money through the church account, the church account, as you see it online. So also, our Sunday school manual is out, both for the adults and for the children. Pay the money. We enjoin all the district superintendents and the chairman of various DCC, as well as individuals who have been interested in purchasing one, to just pay into the church account. And the thing, you can then come down to our national secretariat to collect a copy. The Lord bless you as you do so in the name of Jesus Christ. Finally, before I take my exit, I want us to dip our hands into our pockets and bring out our offering as the next person takes over from me. Put your hands into your pocket and bring your offering for the day.
1: Praise the Lord. We are singing the closing hymn from Christ Apostolic Church Gospel in Book, hymn 746. I surrender all. Behold, we forsake it all and follow thee. To all, to Jesus I surrender, all to him I freely give.

0: Let us pray. Lord, we thank you for the offering we have given. You are the source of our income. Bless our purse. Bless our pocket. Bless this offering. May you use it for your glory. Bless our pocket for more increase of your divine blessing. May our cup overflow with abundance of your blessing. I communicate this word unto all our brethren wherever they are that are doing the same. Let the blessing of the Lord come upon them and bless them mightily to the glory of your name. Thank you, Heavenly Father. May your name be glorified in Jesus' name. Shall we say the grace? Now may the grace of our Lord Jesus Christ and the love of God and sweet fellowship of Holy Spirit abide with us now and forever.
1: Let's say, read our watchword together. Look unto me, and be ye saved, all the hands of the heart. For I am God, and there is none else. Isaiah chapter 45, verse 22. Three powerful and thunderous hallelujah unto God. Hallelujah. Hallelujah. Hallelujah. Glory to Jesus. Glory to Jesus. Glory to Jesus. Remain blessed in Jesus.

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Have you been washed by Jesus? Have you been washed by his blood?

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In Jesus' name I pray. Amen.

Hello everybody, my name is Damilola Mike Bamiloye. I want to encourage you to subscribe to this YouTube channel so that you can watch edifying, inspiring and godly movies. Thank you very much.

Christ, every soul that is hearing us this morning, transform us in the name of Jesus. I that am going to speak your word, I pray for your unction to rest upon me so that I can function by your will and your direction in the name of Jesus. Lord, we thank you because you have answered these prayers. For I pray in Jesus' name. Amen. Praise God. Hallelujah. We thank God for this grace once again to hear from him. There is power in his word. And whatever we are going to hear this morning, God will use it

0: as means of transformation, as means of the great move in our life, so that each one of us, we will reach our destination in Jesus' name. I want to speak this morning on the topic, the steps are steps into greatness. Steps into greatness. That is the title of my message this morning. Steps into greatness. I believe every reasonable human being in the world have a dream of greatness. Every one of us want to be great in area of our professions, in the areas of our endeavor. We want to move higher. We want to be great in the area of our calling. And I want to tell you this morning, God purposely wired us with the seed of greatness. And that's why when we become dreamers of what we want to become in lives, our vision and our perception based on greatness. Our God is a God who built greatness in us. He is a great God. And He wants us to be great as well. So there's nothing that we can call sin in dreaming to become great. If you desire to be great, that is the will of God for you. But one thing we don't understand is this. Many a time we thought that greatness comes by luck. Greatness does not come by luck. Some of us thought that greatness comes through one way or the other. Even I didn't do anything. If God desires for me to be great, I'm going to be great. But looking to the Word of God, the Word of God gives us an account of many people that become great in their calling. They become great as a result of the step they took. They took that step when other people didn't do anything.
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0: Steps of greatness. Greatness does not come by accident. Even it does not come by wish. I wish I should be great. Greatness does not come by that. But greatness comes by divine favor and the effort of man. Greatness comes by divine favor and effort of man. Many wish to be great, but only few people take a step. Particularly taking the serious steps. And this serious step led them to the realm of greatness. Many people thought that greatness comes by luck, as I said, but little they understand that greatness comes by secret exercise. Greatness comes by secret exercise. Have you ever watched people on that playing football and you saw them on the field? They perform excellently. And I want to tell you what you see on the field, that one has taken place in the secrets. That what you see on the field does not come by accident. It is as a result of what they have done in the secret that led to their performance to the whole world. Have you ever seen a wrestler who become world heavyweight champion, and you can see defeating many of his colleagues? That performance and the result does not come on the day he enters into the ring. That performance, an excellent performance, comes in the secret when he was doing the practice.

0: When other fellow people like him were sleeping on their bed, wake up early in the morning, jogging and running from one place to another. And that one led him to the success that we are now coming about. In Nigeria, we love harvest, but the problem is that we don't know that there's no harvest without sowing of seeds. Time of sowing of seed will determine your harvest. We love to be great, but do we be ready to take a step of greatness? And that's why many people go for shortcuts as a result of wanting to be great. They will go to herbalist. They will go to juju man so that they can make a concoction for them to be great. Every greatness like that normally results to sadness, because it is a greatness that God does not endorse. In the scripture we read this morning about a man called Elijah and Elisha. Elisha happened to be a student of school of prophets under Elijah. In that chapter 2 of the book of 2 Kings, the Bible tells us from verse 1, when God about to take Elijah to heaven, God about to take Elijah to heaven, this one tells us the glory that was existence. God wants to take that glory away. God wants to bring a new glory. One thing I know about God, God is a God that is on the move at all time. God is a God that is on the move at all time. One generation come, another generation go. God will be on the move. Nothing will cage God. Nothing will stop God. When one great man passed away, God will always have a remnant. He always have a replacement. Because God, at all time, in his determination and his will, is to make sure that his will be done on earth. Many a times, we as a human being, we see some of our great men pass on to glory, to be with God. We thought that the end of the move of God has come. Not so.
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0: Go to replace him with another person. And that's why God about to take Elijah to heaven. And God has prepared a man who will take up from him. And that man was called Elisha. He was a member of the student of the school of prophets. And the Bible tells us, in this school of prophets, there are about 50 of them that they are learning the same thing. And to it, all these 50, including Elisha, has a dream and a vision of the departure of their master. This is one thing we need to understand. You can have a dream. You can have a vision. If you don't take step over your dream and vision, the vision will not be materialized. Your dream will never come to pass. Many dreams as a result of, is as a result to miscarriage, as a result of the career that does not take a step of what God is telling him to do. 50 of them received the vision of the departure of Prophet Elijah. But it was only Elisha that really took a step. And if you look to that chapter very well, the Bible says, turn your Bible with me in 2 Kings chapter 2. I'm reading from verse 1. And it came to pass, when the Lord would take up Elijah unto heaven, by a whirlwind, that Elijah went with Elisha from Gilgal. And Elijah said to Elisha, tarry here, I pray thee, for the Lord has sent me to Bethel. And Elijah said unto him, as the Lord liveth, and thy soul liveth, I will not leave thee. So they went down to Bethel. And the sons of prophet that were in Bethel came forth to Elisha and said unto him, Knowest thou that the Lord will take away thy master from thy head today? And he said, Yea, I know it, but hold your peace. He said, that one tells you, that verse 3 tells us, that the sons of prophet also knew that Elijah is going. But what did they do? They sat down in the class. They are now piling up knowledge upon knowledge without taking any action concerning the knowledge which they have acquired. Elijah started the journey with Elisha from they started the journey from Gilgal. That's what the Bible says. The journey started from Gilgal. That is the first steps I saw that Elijah took with Elijah. He started the journey with Elijah at Gilgal. What Gilgal really means? What is the significance of Gilgal? You remember that when Joshua get to Gilgal, when they were coming from the land of Egypt, it was in Gilgal he make a circumcision of all the children that born in the wilderness who have never experienced circumcision. The Bible says he took a sharp stone and circumcised them. After the circumcision, God spoke to Joshua. He said, today I take away the reproach of Egypt off from you. And that's why the place was called Gilgal. I want to tell every children of God who have a dream and vision, and God has loaded you with what he wants to use you for in future. The secret of your success begin at Gilgal. If you are going to make it, if your dream is going to come to pass, you must begin the journey with the Lord at Gilgal, a place of transformation, a place where you have a encounter with God, a place where God break the yoke of your sin, a place where you make a decision with the Lord Jesus. That's what Gilgal really represented.
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0: Be a good success. God said to Joshua, you will make a good success. That one tells us that there are the difference between good success and bad success. It is not all success are good success. But any success that connected with God is a good success. And that's why you must begin the journey of your greatness with the Lord at Gilgal. And what do we see there? The Bible says, Elijah said unto Elisha, tarry here, I pray thee, for the Lord has sent me to Bethel. And Elisha said, as the Lord liveth, I will not leave thee, I will not forsake thee. Everyone want to, who has a dream and vision of greatness, you must expect discouragement. You must expect distraction. You must expect discouragement and you must expect destruction. I wonder why Elijah had to tell Elisha, stay here. The Lord has sent me to Bethel. Thank God for the wisdom and understanding of Elisha. I say, I will not leave you. As you live and as the Lord live and your soul liveth, I will not leave you. And he followed Elijah to Bethel. What the Bethel really represented? Bethel is a place of worship. Abraham built an altar for the Lord in Bethel. Jacob built an altar for the Lord at Bethel. At Bethel, gave Jacob a revelation. whereby he saw a ladder that the head touched heaven, and he saw the angel coming down and going up, and God make a promise unto Jacob, the promise of blessing. He make it unto Jacob. What am I saying here? After you have followed the Lord in your journey of success, of greatness, you move with God in Gilgal, you must follow him to Bethel. Bethel is a goodness. You move with God in Gilgal, you must follow him to Bethel. Bethel is a

0: pastor pray a long prayers, when they call a hymn that is very long, it really bore me, because I have no encounter with God. Everything I was doing by that time, I was doing it because my mother persuaded me. But when I have encounter with God, I now begin to see the hymn book as a message from God. I begin to understand and enjoy the fellowship of people of God. If you have never followed the Lord from Gilgal to Bethel, you cannot enjoy the fellowship of God, of God people. I began to enjoy it. Bethel is a place of worship. Do you want your dream to come to pass? Do you want your vision not to be aborted? Follow the law from Gilgal. Follow the law unto Bethel. And what do we see there again? Let's read on and see more. In verse 4, and Elijah said unto him, Elijah, tarry here. I pray thee, for the Lord has sent me to Jericho. And he said, as the Lord liveth, and thy soul liveth, I will not leave thee. So they came to Jericho. Remember the move from Gilgal to Bethel, now in Jericho. What Jericho really represented? Jericho represents a place of the move of God's supernatural. The move of God's supernatural break the wall of Jericho. Israel go around it one time in the day. The seventh day they get around it seven times.
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0: And the world fell flat. Supernatural. Manifestation of God's supernatural took place. Yes, in your journey with God, in your journey into your greatness, when you move from Bethel, you get to Jericho, God will begin to show you supernatural. Wonder will begin to take place. Things you have never known before, you begin to experience it. You will pray for sick will get better. You will pray for those who are in problem, the problem will be over. Those who are seeking for baby, you lay her hand upon them, miracle begin to take place, and you begin to wonder where all these things come from. God has taken you to Jericho. But mind you, you see that Elijah keep on insisting that Elisha should tarry. You should not follow him. There is a power from bottom of hell that's saying unto you, don't move ahead. Don't take more steps. Yes, it might come from the weariness of your body. It might come as a result of laziness. It might come as a result of not ready to pay the price. That power is telling you, tarry here. Where your ghetto is enough. Hallelujah. I remember in those days, I and the general superintendent of the mission, we always go for conferences. We always going to learn more and learn more. From other sources, the Bible interpreters, who will interpret the scripture for us. I remember many of our colleagues and many of our senior pastors at that time, they always look at us like somebody who have no job that is doing. What are you looking for? After you have passed out the Bible school, after all, you have been in ministry for so many years, what are you looking for? But we know what we are looking for. Even when there's no money in our pocket, we borrow money to travel so far country. I remember one of my friends by that time is now a pastor in Lagos. He was very close to Bagada by that time. And one day, I came all the way from Port Harcourt and I have to stay in his house. He looked at me and said, away from Port Harcourt to do what? Just to preach the Bible. I said, yes, stay in the lecture room today. Just use your car

0: and dropped me into the camp. In the camp, he dropped me down. He sat down for 5 minutes. After 5 minutes, he turned to 1 hour. 1 hour turned to 3 hours, 4 hours. Till we finish the whole lecture, then he looked at me. He said, "Pastor Henry, this is what you are enjoying, and you have never." That day, when money was money, he bought a cassette that worth 5,000 naira to be listening to this cassette. And from that day, God really connected him to the same opportunity which we are enjoying. What am I saying? There are distractors. It might be your friend. It might be your senior one. It might be someone that you love most, who will like to speak against your dream, want to speak against your vision. They tell you, "What are you doing there?" They tell you, "You cannot make it." They tell you, "Well, this time around, it is not possible." Don't listen to distractor. And that's what I see in the life of Elisha here. He said, "As the Lord live, and my God, as you live, I will not forsake you." In verse 5, "And the sons of prophet that were in Jericho came to Elisha and said unto him, 'Knowest thou that the Lord will take away thy master from thy head today?' And he answered, 'Yea, I know. I know it. Hold your peace.'" The sons of prophet, the colleagues, who are the same student in the prophetic school.
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0: From your head today. He said, "I know. As you know, I know it. But shut up your mouth." To be amazed, they will make them to be surprised, because God will raise his power up in your life, and he will use you to do mighty things in the land of living, in Jesus' name. Because of our time, let me just be brief, because this story is loaded with a lot of information. In verse 6, "And Elijah said unto him, 'Tarry here, I pray thee, here, for the Lord has sent me to Jordan.' And he said, 'As the Lord liveth, and thy soul liveth, I will not leave thee.' And they both went on. And the 50 men of the sons of prophet went, and stood few action from the Lord, who will make the letter that I received to become meaningful and powerful, and make all my hearers to be blessed by the Lord." Number 2. He was a man of courage. He was so much courageous. His master discouraged him. His fellow students discouraged him. But he was courageous. Do you want God to make you to be what he wants you to be? Don't listen to the people. People will like you to, for you, they want you to seek for their approval. They want you to seek for their approval. You don't need the approval of anybody. You only need the approval of God. You don't need the commendation of anybody. You only need the commendation from God. As long as you examine what you are doing, it's in line with the vision and then the will of God for your life, shut your ear, shut it away from what people are saying. "Oh, I want to tell you today, there are many people, the reason why they miss their ministry, they miss their vision, is as a result of seeking for approval of men." Men will tell you that, "Have you ever seen anybody doing it like this before? How do you think that this, what you are doing, is the will of God?" And that's why many people bury their vision and dream. Because people don't support. "I've never seen anyone God raise up with one vision, understanding that different from what is on ground." People don't speak again. Remember when Jesus was brought to the temple on the day of consecration, Simon carried him. He said, "This child that I carry you, He is standing for the falling and rising of people in Israel. And the vision God gave to him, many people will speak against it. Why do you want people to welcome your vision? In the beginning, every good vision, people don't welcome it. People always speak against it. At the end of the day, they say, oh, God has risen up. Your vision will not die. Your dream will not perish. In the name of Jesus. Be courageous. Be courageous. Number three, he has a persistent spirit. Persistent spirit. In fact, for you to be what God wants you to be, you must be spiritually stubborn. If you are not spiritually stubborn, you cannot be what God wants you to be. People will like to discourage you. Conditions and the weather will love to discourage you. But when you keep on persisting in the spirit, you will reach your destination and you will become what God wants you to become. Number four, he was void of distraction. He doesn't tolerate distraction. He doesn't allow distraction to weigh him down. He makes the distraction to go on his way. I have a vision for the Lord. God sent me to do something for him. Whatever anything that is happening around me, I don't care. I want God to do what he wants me to do. Yeah, number five, he was a man who was steadfast. Very steadfast. Yes, do you want to be great? You must be steadfast on what God is telling you to do. In this ministry, God does not call us.
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0: Elisha, what he did was double to what his master did. And it was not the same level that his master operates, that he operates in his ministry. So, God does not call us to do the same thing. Know what God called you to do. Steps into it. Don't try to be Mr. A. Why God make you to be Mr. B? Be satisfied with the call of God for your life. If God called you to be a teacher, be a good teacher. If God called you to be a preacher, be a good preacher. If God called you to be a miracle worker, praying and do everything you can do to make this thing to be more manifested. And one thing with God, one thing I know about God is this. When you are faithful with the little thing he gave to you, he will make you to be a master of mighty things. You can start to be a teacher, from teachers, faithful to, with your teaching. And at the end of the day, God will make you to be a, because you are steadfast. All right? Number six, desiring to be best. He has the desire to be best. He was not settled for the less. Elisha was not settled for the less. To just be a follower of Elijah, pouring water to the hand of Elijah. No, he wants to be the best. God have a maximum for you. Don't settle for minimum. Go for maximum. And that's why many a time when other people sleep, you don't sleep. When other people are begin to play around, you don't play around. Because you want to be the best. And you are adding to your value every day. You are adding to your value every day. After some year, you will look back and see many places you have covered. Then you will give glory to the Lord. I believe God is speaking to somebody this morning. God is speaking to an individual this morning. Individual that God wants to raise up for this generation at this particular time. We are expecting the end time revival. God is preparing his remnant. And by the message of this morning, God is speaking to you. If you are one of the remnants, God is telling you what you need to do. God is here to finish with the world. Before the second advent of Christ, revival will take place. That revival is what we call the cry of the midnight. When you see this, the parable of Jesus concerning 10 virgins, the Bible says the 10 virgins, they have slept, both wise and unwise, they slept off. What wake them up? The crying of the midnight. Now the church today are becoming weary, tired. People are no longer having interest to serve the Lord anymore. We are preparing for the cry of the midnight. And that is the end time revival. And God is preparing people like you that are listening to me today to use you for the cry of the midnight. I pray that what God has determined to do in your life, Satan will not succeed to alter it in your life in the name of Jesus. Lastly, he has a self-denial. Elisha has a self-denial. Anyone want to be great must deny himself. Must know how to deny himself. Paul Apostle said, all things are lawful unto me, but not everything is expedient. And that's why you need to deny yourself some things that will make you not to be what God wants you to be. You say no to them. And if you have been doing it before, you can say to that thing this morning, enough is enough. I will no longer do this thing anymore because I have a dream, I have a vision, and I must fulfill my dream, must fulfill my vision. In Genesis chapter 13, in verse 14 to 17, that was the story of Abraham and his brother Lot. The Bible says when Lot separated from Abraham, God said to Abraham, look to eastward, westward, northward, and southward. As far as your eyes can see, I will give it unto you. He didn't settle there. He said, walk through the land, walk through the land. All the land you want to possess, march upon it.
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0: Listen to me. There's a land for you which God wants you to occupy. There's a place where God wants to take you to. God wants you to take a step, move ahead. Take a step, and your story will be different from today henceforth. I want us to rise up for prayer this morning. I know every one of us, we have a dream. We have a vision on the area of our professions. I'm not speaking to the pastor alone here. I'm speaking to every profession. It is not until when you become a pastor, evangelist, you can be great. You can be a great lawyer. You can be a great politician. You can be a great doctor. You can be a great scientist in your own field, transforming the world. Oh, God wants you to be great, and you can be great. And these are the steps you need to take today. Whatever field God gave to you and the vision God gave to you, cling to it. You can be great as a businessman. You can be great as a businesswoman. Stick to the vision. Take a step. Do everything possible that will make you to be great. I want us to close our eyes for prayers. Before we are going to go to the realm of prayer, I want to pray for you. Our Father in heaven, we thank you today because you are God who wire us with your greatness. Because you are a great God. You are God that nobody understands your mystery. As we have this word this morning, Lord, I pray that the seed of greatness which you have planted in us through the word we have heard today, let there be manifestation in the name of Jesus. Father, I pray today that the vision which you have given to us, that this vision will begin to manifest. That this vision will not die, and this dream will not perish. Lord, I pray as many as people who have discouraged on one way or the other by the word they have today, let there be encouragement. Lord, may it tear up their spirit up again. And may they rise up to take a step that is noble, that is great, that can transform them to become a better person. Thank you, Heavenly Father. As we go to the time of prayers, Lord, do mighty thing in our life, and we shall praise your name forever. For I pray in Jesus' name. Amen.

triumph. 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It's happening for us. For we know that all things work together for the good of those who love the Lord and are called according to his purpose. So don't give up. 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

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It got so bad that when we went home to Myrtle Beach, relatives were crying because she didn't even look like herself. And the rumor had already started spreading through Myrtle Beach that she was already dead. But the strikes that went on his flesh 2,000 years ago have the same power today that it has.

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She said, well, 21 weeks. Of course, the baby's not going to make it, so we're going to go ahead and pull the baby out, and you guys can just try again. Something rose up in us that said we trust God too much to give up. 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
1: I sang that song all day yesterday, all night, you know. I said, I heard it on Friday. On Saturday, I couldn't stop singing it. Even after I heard so many songs, I said, what is going on? I stopped singing it. Even after I heard so many songs, I said, what is going on?

This is the story of a lady. She had never paid attention to the pain she felt on her chest from a scar she had forgotten how it was earned. The gasp for realization and the need for restitution would bring to consciousness this throbbing pain. But that's just right before the inhaler of ignorance is used. Because it may seem as though everything is okay. But it's just the symptoms that may have subsided, but the sickness is still healthy. See, this lady is humanity. Chained as a slave to a master that she may have forgotten how she was sold to. Consciously and unconsciously pledging allegiance to the lookalike of Lucifer, the manufacturer of the disease himself. He wants nothing but her death, the eternal damnation of her soul. He feeds her with a daily dosage of a myth-filled meal, void of every nutrient needed for her growth. And now, the window to her soul. Her eyes, her blinded eyes, her glaucoma-filled eyes are always going to be the reflection of the moon even in the day. Blinded to the fact of her blindness, blinded to the thin stretch of flesh that hung limp from her bones due to starvation. Blinded to her master's leash that will have her believe his will was hers. And obediently will she eat up his lies because her malnourished mind cannot tell her otherwise.

0: It took more time to understand that the pain was from the battle that went on within her. Her heart, that convinced her there had to be more. More than what the world had to offer, because through the fun and the luxuries, the frustration of how empty they all are, and the impending doom that waited for her at the end of the lane, she knew there was more. And more waited for her.
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0: She was lost in the pool of deception. She had sunk so deep, almost to the bottom, when more stretched forth his mighty arm, and all that more needed was her step, her stretch of faith, and she was pulled out of her pool of death to stand before him. More, Jesus, her Savior. And as she, overwhelmed with her sin-ridden past, could not bear to stand before his holiness, she would rather go back and be a slave to the devil. But more called her one word. He said, you are perfect. With her tragic past and her crippled mind, she was perfect in God's eyes. He saw his bride beneath her flaws. He saw his love, the apple of his eyes. And he pleaded with her never to go back to Lucifer. That though he may roar like a roaring lion, she is with the Lion of the tribe of Judah. Her pain was gone. Her scar healed. Her journey to destiny must begin, but this time with the assurance of the power that worketh within her. The power of her Savior, Jesus Christ. And he has promised to be with her every step of the way to welcome her home to eternal life. So this is more than a story. It's a plea. It's a plea to every human to remember the bleeding cross, the hollow palms that pulled us out of the clutches of death. It's a prayer for humanity. Because Jesus is more than we can ever imagine.

Jesus! Jesus! Jesus! Jesus! Jesus! I dare you to call that name! I dare you to...

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2: 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He's worthy of the glory. He deserves the praise today. 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

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But the stripes that went on his flesh 2,000 years ago have the same power today that it has.

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Something rose up in us that said we trust God too much to give up. 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

0: Father, in the mighty name of Jesus, we want to thank you this day. We give you the glory. 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As we look at the scripture this moment, speak to us. Teach us by yourself. In Jesus' mighty name we pray. Amen. I want to briefly share with us two people in the Bible. You remember King David. King David was the father of King Solomon. King Solomon, I will call him Pastor Solomon now, and I will equally call King David Pastor David. These two work together, and I want us to look to compare their life and to compare it with the ministry, because David was a man of war, and he fought war all the days of his life. Solomon came to reap the reward of the father's battle. You remember all the period of the reign of Solomon? He fought no war. Everything was peaceful. Everything was nice. He was a man who lived and enjoyed what you call maximum blessing of the Almighty God. Don't forget, this was the same man who prayed, who requested for wisdom. And God gave him wisdom more than any other human being. If you read the book of Proverbs, you will see the wisdom display. If you read the book of Ecclesiastes, you will see the wisdom of Solomon. If you read the book of Songs of Solomon, you will see how wise that man was. But in the period of their administration, you knew that David, all the days of his life, he was moving from one war to another war, while Solomon was just a man of peace. So I will call the two of them Pastor David as well as Pastor Solomon. But then let me read from the book of John. I'm reading John chapter 21. Let me read from verse 15. So when they had dined, Jesus said unto Simon Peter, Simon, son of Jonas, lovest thou me more than this? He said unto him, Yea, Lord, thou knowest that I love thee. He said unto him, Feed my lambs. In verse 16, he said to him again the second time,
1: 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Yea,
0: Lord, thou knowest that I love thee. He said unto him again, Feed my sheep. Verse 17. And Jesus said unto him again the third time, Simon, son of Jonas, lovest thou me? Peter was grieved, because he said unto him the third time, Lovest thou me? And he said unto him, Lord, thou knowest all things. Thou knowest that I love thee. Jesus said unto him, Feed my sheep. He now said in verse 18, Verily, I say unto thee, when thou wast young, thou guardest thyself, and walkest whither thou goest, thou wouldest. But when thou shalt be old, thou shalt stretch forth thy hands, and another shall guard thee, and carry thee whither thou wouldest not. In verse 20, then Peter turning about, seeth the disciple whom Jesus loved following, that was John, which also leaned on his breast at supper, and he said, Lord, which is he that shall betray thee? Peter, seeing him, said unto Jesus, And what shall this man do? And Jesus said unto him, If I will that he tarry till I come, what is that to thee? Follow thou me. There is a question that Peter asked there that may not be very clear to many of us. Peter saw Jesus that he was placing more responsibility on him than any other disciple. He saw Jesus demanding more from him than from John. Peter saw that every other apostle, every other disciple of Jesus, they were not saddled with responsibility. And it was as if Jesus was blaming him And so he was worried that, why are you talking to only me? Why not talk to other people? Why is it me that you are just giving the load? I want to tell you that there are some preachers, some pastors, some ministers of God, some evangelists. They are moving from one world zone to another zone. Anywhere they are posted to in the ministry, they always find it difficult because they are moving from one battle to the other. And they look at themselves as if they are unlucky. They look at themselves as if things are not working with them. When Pastor David looked at Pastor Solomon, he saw that Solomon is surrounded with peace. He saw that Solomon had everything he needed. He saw that at the beckon of Solomon's finger, many people will run to his aid. He saw that Solomon met me in the ministry. I senior Solomon. David said, I senior Solomon. After all, Solomon is my son. But when David looked at Solomon, he saw Solomon riding a jeep. When David looked at Solomon, he saw Solomon living in an estate or living in a GRA. When David looked at Solomon, he saw that Solomon is living in a duplex. And Pastor David is still living in a rented house, maybe in a room and parlor, maybe in two rooms apartment. But Solomon is living in a complete building. Solomon, he has house boys, house girls. He has people who are working with him. He has gate man. And he has a secretary. But David has no secretary. When David looked at Solomon, he discovered that he has no opposition. All the elders cooperate with him. All the pastors cooperated with him. He saw that everything that he does is just in order. Nobody fought him. Everything he do, nobody rebuked him. He has no war to fight. Solomon is such a lucky man. He's full of wisdom. And yet, if they get to a place, Solomon is invited to preach. Nobody invite David. Because David, they said his words are too powerful. His words are always as if he's fighting people. But talk of Solomon. They invite him in different seminars. And when he's going, they give him wonderful honorarium. And they invite him to big crusade. He gets there and preach. And, you know, people accept him. But in the case of Solomon, or the case of David, nobody invite him. There are war.
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0: The members of the church, they are writing petition and they are telling the leader to come and remove this man. So many times, the people that David labored on, they betrayed him. Many times, the people that David fought for, they betrayed him. There was a time when things were so bad with Nabal. He went to the mountain to do fasting and prayer for both himself and the wife. And eventually, when Nabal got delivered, when Nabal got the blessings, when Nabal was promoted, instead of coming to pay King David the tithe, he went to pay Solomon. And so when Pastor David heard about that, instead of him to begin to remove his heart, he began to send curses. And he began to question God. He began to say, God, are you the one who called me? Why is my own like this? And Pastor David looked at himself as if God has not called him. There are many times when Solomon will talk, he will tell people, don't mind David. He doesn't have the key of the ministry. He should go and pray whether God called him or not. So, Pastor David, hearing what Solomon is saying, get angry. And David began to ask himself, should I continue in the ministry or not? Many times, Pastor David never knew that some people like Solomon have entered into some occultism. Many times, Pastor David did not know that Pastor Solomon has had a link with all unconverted people. Maybe Solomon is having some Yahoo boys that he's praying for. Maybe Solomon is having some people who are sponsoring him in various places. But Pastor David did not know. And Pastor David began to see himself as if he's a defeated man. Pastor David began to see himself as if God is not with him. Pastor David began to see himself as if he has been rejected and abandoned by God. Because in many places, They will reject him. They will tell people, come and remove David. We don't need him anymore. We are fed up of him. And in many times, David will move out. He's going to start a new place. They post him to a small church, and the church where he goes is always with problem. He's not getting enough salary, and the children are not going to school. The wife is angry, the children are angry, and he begins to see himself as if God has abandoned him. Can I tell you, brother, Pastor David, take it easy. Take it easy. Take it easy. Because your line is different from the line of David, of Solomon. God has a purpose for your life. God has a purpose for the life of Solomon. If you carefully look at Solomon, because of the comfort he has, because he has been in the comfort zone, because all things has always been very simple and very good for him, because Solomon has no opposition, because Solomon has no one that is rebuking him, because Solomon has no enemy, because Solomon is having it easy. He gets everything, he eats anything, he rides the kind of car he has. Solomon, many times, has derailed from the will of God. Solomon has moved away from where God has placed him. Solomon has begun to flirt around with women. Solomon has begun to flew with other people's wife into other countries to go and sleep with. Solomon has dipped his finger into dirty things that has made him to derail from the will of God, and is beginning to build houses is beginning to build idols. And David did not know that. David looked at him that everything was good. My friend, listen to me. It is not all the shiny things that are gold. It is not everything you look at the outside that are exactly so in the inside. Many times you look at the outside and you think what you are seeing outside are such wonderful things, and you never knew that what you are watching is different from what it is inside. Friend, many people have followed the step of Solomon, and they never knew that Solomon is completely outside the will of God. And if you were Solomon, because he thought he was the one who knew how to pray, Solomon thought he was the one who knew the will of God. Solomon thought that he was the only one. He was the one that was in the center of the prosperity ministry. He looked at David as never called. He looked at David as if David was not a man of God. He looked at David that as a man who did not have the wisdom key to run the ministry. And so he began to look at David as a defeated person. I want you to know that many times the comfort zone that Solomon found himself has made him to
1: be. 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
0: Has made him to begin to sleep with women. Has made him to begin to eat what he ought not to eat. Has made him to begin to spend the money he ought not to spend. Has made him to begin to embezzle the church money. Has, because of the comfort zone that he found himself, he is beginning to travel with church money, sleep in any hotel he want, carry any woman he want, have any appointment, and because he's the one that the government invite, he's the one that gets to the governor's house, he's the one that goes to Aso Rock, he's the one that goes to the president's lounge, he's the one that is invited into all these big places to come and minister. He thought that his wisdom has gotten what he needed. He has forgotten that is not the end of life. I want to encourage you, Pastor David, for you to know that it is because of the difficulty many times you are facing that I put some of you on the track. Some of you, if you have the comfort that Solomon has, what happened to Solomon will happen to you. And that is why I want you to know that you must not drop the message of holiness. You must not drop your personal relationship with God. You must not drop your prayer life. You must not compromise your movement. You must know that you are different from Solomon. Whatever is happening in your life, whatever is happening in your ministry, there is nothing that is strange to God. God sees everything. God knows everything. God is behind everything. And definitely, I want to tell you that he is going to reward you. And you are not going to suffer in vain. Definitely, he is going to lift you above what you are ever thinking about. Don't think that God has written you off. He has not. Don't think that God has abandoned you. He has not. Don't think that God is not going to hear you. No, he has not. God watches every of your step. David, you know, as at the time he was running for his dear life, he was moving from one cave to the other. And Saul, in his madness, was going about wanting to kill David. My friend, listen to me. You will not die in the forest. David, Pastor David, you will not die in the forest. You are destined to rule. You are destined to be on the throne. You are destined to, you are destined to control and to lead others. You are not going to die in the war front. Goliath is not going to kill you. Listen to me very carefully. You will not die in the hand of Goliath. Listen to me very carefully. Well, Pastor David, you are the one who is going to bury Saul. Saul will not bury you. You will not die in the forest. You will not die in the cave. Remember that Saul many times caught you in the cave as if that was going to be the end of your life. There was a time when Saul caught you in the forest and he was almost saying, say your last prayer. Listen to me. God is going to intervene. Something is going to happen to that King Saul that will forget about your case and will not even think of running after you anymore. He begins to run after himself. Listen to me. Today, when you get to Jerusalem, they don't call Jerusalem the city of Solomon. When you get to Jerusalem, they don't call that place the city of Solomon. They call it the city of David. My friend, your battle may be fierce. Your battle may be tough. You may be betrayed. You may be abandoned. Those who you thought loved you may have written you off. They may begin to carry gossip. They may go about and begin to carry rumors that you knew nothing about. They may begin to tell other people, criticize you, slander you, and blackmail you. My friend, all the blackmail does not mean that you will die. There is going to be a Jonathan who will rescue you from the hand of Saul. There's going to be the divine hand of the Almighty God who will make you to kill that Goliath. There's going to be the hand of the Almighty God who will direct you. Saul may give you his daughter to be your wife, expecting that that woman will kill you. My friend, you will not die in the hand of Micaiah. No, no, no, no, no. The plan of God is there. You are only going to use that as a stepping stone. Where you are going, you will get there. Where Saul thought you will not reach, you will be there. You know, Saul was the one who prophesied. He told his son, Jonathan, he said, as long as David is alive, you will not rule. And do you know that the day Saul will die, he died together with Jonathan. My friend, opposition may be there. It may be fierce. It may be tough. It may be difficult. It may be strong. That does not mean you will die there. My brother, you will not die in accident. You will fulfill your destiny. Your ministry shall grow. The world shall hear your voice. You are not going to remain in the silence. Nobody will put you in a bottle. The agenda of God for your life.
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0: I was talking to a few people a few days ago. I said every new position to a new level open you to a new devils. When you get to a new levels, there are no devils waiting there for you. Those devils waiting there for you cannot terminate your life. They cannot push you back because you have been ordained by God to fulfill that destiny, to occupy that position, and you will achieve God's assignment for you. Don't mind that there are some people planning against you. They took your name to somewhere. They write you or something, and some witches are having meeting, my brother. The work you are doing for God is more important than the plan of the witches. The witches will labor in vain. You will accomplish your God-given task. You will not die before your time. The power of the Almighty God will surround you. Don't you see that the hand of the Almighty God is upon you? The underneath you are the everlasting arm. Up ahead of you is the everlasting shield of the Almighty God. And as the mountains surround Jerusalem, so the hand of the Lord, the power of the Almighty God have surrounded you. You will not die now. You will fulfill your destiny. This year is going to be a year of your glory. The Lord shall lift you above all your enemies, and he shall be well with you. Shall we close our eyes and let us pray? Father, in the name of Jesus, I commit every hearer of this word to your hand. Bless them. Lord, as many as are discouraged, encourage them. As many as are passing through some battle, relieve them. As many as are under the afflictions of the wicked, set them free. As many as are sick, heal them. Deliver the oppressed, and all the glory shall be yours. Father, help these pastors to meet them, meet their need. In Jesus' mighty name, I pray.

0: The truth can hurt you, or the truth can change you. What will truth do to you?
1: I just wanna be happy, but if I keep on doing the things.
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0: Now, who they are? Ah, Baba. Uh-huh. I don't come again, no. I bring what come.
1: Ah, hey.
0: Don't mind me, Jerry.
1: Hey, now, what thing I go come do for you today?
0: Yeah, what thing I won't make you do for me now? Now, three people, now I won't willing now.
1: Ah, what thing they do you?
0: One woman, that woman where they stay for my backyard.
1: Time belle.
0: Ah. Every time I saw this woman, would they pray. You go, they disturb everybody before they go. Don't carry Bible, say they go church. Time belle.
1: Ha.
0: He never finish you.
1: Which
0: get
1: one
0: that one where they sing. He same name na Frank.
1: Eh?
0: Where they, you go, they say God too, they bless him. You go say, in a rich boy. Baba, make him no get money. Do him. Make him no get money again. Do him. Make
1: him. Okay, that one done late.
0: Do him. Then, Baba, the last one where you go do for me, this one. You get that man, that pastor. Pastor Chris.
1: Hey! Jesus!
0: Baba, now you dey shout
1: to me. Okong, we won't kill me.
0: Even your drummer don't run.
1: Okong, we won't kill me. Chineke, I know they do nothing.

Hallelujah. I've always believed that worship needs to be more than a monologue where we come before God and we say, we bless you, we thank you, we love you. If we give him a chance in our worship and in our praise, he wants to speak to us and say, I bless you, I love you. And this song is a song that says, praise looks good on you. And this is what God thinks of your praise tonight.

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0: Heavenly Father,
2: Lord,
0: for me to
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0: to the place of power is not that nature's in. But God does give grace to people to get there.

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0: baba.
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0: Lati senti oro Olorun yi wi.
1: To put into action what this message is all about.
0: Dori oro na ti jade si.
1: Because the word of God has come forth unto us.
0: Gbogbo eni toro na si jade si oro ti sise adua fe sise bayi.
1: Now the message has prospered in your life. Prayer will then follow it.
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1: To give this message.
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0: Lati rin ninu oro yi. 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
0: 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Lati gbe igbese. Oluwa ran mi lowo.
1: Lord, to take steps.
0: God, you are.
1: Lord,
0: for Jesus Christ.
1: May the Lord answer your prayer in Jesus' name.
0: A o so fun Olorun lekeji.
1: We'll now be telling the Lord once again.
0: Oluwa fun mi ni agbara.
1: Lord empower me.
0: Lati gbe igbese.
1: To take decisive steps.
0: Ti yo mu ogo ba aye mi.
1: That will bring glory into my life.
0: Adua.
1: We are talk to the Lord.
0: Oluwa fun mi ni agbara.
1: Lord, I'm asking.
0: Ti yo ran mi lowo lati gbe isise.
1: That you empower me.
0: Lati gbe ogo mi.
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0: fun mi lagbara, fun mi lagbara.
1: Lord, to get into my glory, empower me, Lord. Empower me, Lord. Empower me, Lord. Empower me, Lord. Empower me, Lord. Empower me, Lord.
0: Empower me, Lord.
1: Empower me, Lord.
0: Empower me, Lord.
1: Empower me, Lord. Empower me, Lord.
0: Empower
1: me,
0: Lord. Empower me, Lord. Empower me, Lord. Empower me, Lord. Empower me, Lord.
1: Jesus mighty name.
0: Ohun to lagbara ju ninu oro ta gbo.
1: The greatest thing or the most powerful thing in the message.
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0: Wa. 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Oluwa wa.
1: In Jesus name.
0: Ikorita kan be ti won de to je ikorita to ti ye ko re Elisha.
1: You usually get to that point of junction, to that junction where you will get tired.
0: Adota omo woli ni won pade loju ona.
1: And those are the sons of the prophet who met him on the way.
0: Odidi adota.
1: They were 50 in number.
0: Won de le soro lekan na pe a gbo ga re ko lowo re.
1: And they were speaking with one voice unto Elisha, today your master will be taken away from you.
0: E je mo pe awon aderuba ni ti an po laye loni ko je ke lomi o debi to nlo.
1: There are so many people who create fear into the lives of people who hinder to their destination.
0: O le je pe akoko yi lo nla lo nla lo nla koja lowo lowo ti awon eniyan yi okan fun isata tabi kegan.
1: Perhaps this is the situation you are passing through with so many detractors and discouragers all around you.
0: Vigoya tesiwaju.
1: with courage, you are challenged to move ahead. The Lord your God is before you. One of our hymn writers says, focus on Jesus who is ahead of you. David said, I've set the Lord before me. Look unto the Lord that is before you. Move your focus from all the distractors and discouragers. Surely you will get to your destination. You will now pray this way. Lord, fill me with great courage. To overcome all distractors, discouragers, and dream killers. You better offer this prayer very well. All distractors, dream killers, and discouragers, they are everywhere in the world. Just as they are in the world, you find them also in the church of God. But whoever the Lord is taking to the place of power will not pay attention to them. Offer this prayer with all your strength and your might to God. Lord, great courage. With which to overcome all distractors, discouragers, and killers of dreams. Lord, fill me with such courage today. Open your mouth and talk to God. I can tell you this morning that God is looking for courageous people with him. Those who may have bad dreams, but with courage, they will throw it away. Those unto whom they will give negative prophecy and they will cancel it by themselves. Those to whom they will prophesy and the prophecy may be negative and they will turn it down. Some years ago, prayer was going on in a particular church, and that was how somebody began to prophesy.
2: This is Apostolic Flame Radio, reaching the world with the message of Christ.
1: I pray because 7 people were about to die. Pray because 7 people will die in this church. The servant of the Lord was patient for him till he completed the prophecy. After the person had settled down, and the servant of the Lord then has the person who prophesied, where will the 7 men die? Will it be in this church or somewhere else? What are the offenses of these people before the Lord? Your prophecy should have told us what they have done wrong. And the servant of the Lord then said to the person who prophesied, and
0: then
1: said unto the person, till I'm transferred away from this church, never should you speak in the name of the Lord to anybody here again. And the prophet of God encourage the people of God. Allaying their fear, telling them that as I'm speaking right now, I see the blood of Jesus covering you without anybody dying. With courage and boldness, he overthrew that first prophecy.
0: Boya oniruru awon ran ni won ti so fun wa na tabi asotele.
1: Perhaps you have been told of various prophecies that are negatives and visions that are contrary.
0: Yeah, o di olowo wa de bi to nlo.
1: Be mindful of those revelations. I'm assuring you, you will get to your destination.
0: Tori alagbara ni Olorun re to gbagbo.
1: Because your God in whom you believe is the Almighty God.
0: O si so nkan ti o le se.
1: And there is nothing he could not do.
0: Ṣùgbọ́n wọ́n retí ìgbésẹ̀ rẹ báyìí.
1: But is expecting you to take steps.
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1: 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Want to pray about it now.
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1: You know, God opened the eyes of some among them, and they were able to see that the spirit of Elijah had come upon Elisha.
0: Nǹkan ìkẹta.
1: The number three thing you need to take step on.
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1: Those who are your enemy now deriding you, mocking you, reproaching you. eventually will become your friend and submit to you.
0: Those
1: who eventually admitted that the spirit of Elijah had come upon Elisha, they were saying different things before the miracle happened. I'm telling you today, those who derided you, hated you, will eventually become your friend. Because themselves, they will acknowledge that God has made you to become mightier than her. The fourth thing, if you can take step in line with the message, we are in all places, the Lord will make room for you. Since you have taken steps to move forward, you are marching on to greatness and glory. Those you never invited, they will locate you and identify you. Some will be looking forward to people to connect them with you. So shall it be, can I hear your amen loud and clear? The fifth step. Once you take step to move forward, you'll be welling in experience. For David, by the time he got into the presence of Goliath, he was able to say when a lion and a bear came, I took them by their beards and I smote them and they died. It was from that experience he was able to face the great Goliath. Whoever refuses to take step will never experience victory.
0: And
1: saying unto you, move forward for you to have a testimony to share concerning your victory. I want to assure you, if you take a step where you are, if you can say just one amen where you are, before the wind runs out, in all the places where you go to and there are closed doors, based on the scriptures that you have listened to, before the wind runs out,
0: it
1: is a great breakthrough in the name of Jesus. Lord, take me.
0: Oluwa mu mi lo.
1: Lord, take me.
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1: Oluwa
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1: Oluwa mi lo. To that place of power.
2: Ibi aba.
1: Don't leave me there.
2: Oluwa mo mi lo.
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1: In Jesus' name.
0: Oruko Jesu.
1: In Jesus' name.
0: Abe oga Olorun wa fun oro ti agbo.
1: Lord, we magnify you for the message you have had.
0: Oluwa agba ope wa.
1: May you accept our thanks.
0: Adupe fun iko re ati riju re ti e lo fun wa.
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0: Oluwa agba yin wa.
1: May you accept our praise.
0: Nje agbadua fun won Oluwa ro won agbara.
1: Pray for him, may you empower him.
0: Ina to njo ninu won Olorun ma je oku.
1: May the fire never be quenched.
0: Nje mo gbadua.
1: Lord, I pray
0: lati oni lo
1: from today
0: gbogbo awa ti agbo oro yi
1: all those who have listened to this message
0: a oni wu abakan na mo
1: time shall no longer remain the same.
0: Ari ninu akole iwe mimo pe
1: we've been able to see it from the biblical records
0: ise ti Elisha se o po ju ti Elijah lo.
1: Work done, the miracle performed by Elijah was twice that of Elijah.
0: Awa kesi wipe ko bi omo odo ba ti gbe gbese o le ju oga re lo
1: lo. From this we know that if the servant can take steps, he can be greater than his master.
0: Nibi kibi to gbe nse bi omo odo ma gbe igbese
1: ti daran be bayi. You are serving as a servant, begin to take positive steps.
0: Sori o nlo bi oga laipe yi.
1: Reason because you are moving to the higher place to become a master very soon.
0: Oluwa ni bi agbara Oluwa mu wa lo.
1: To that place of power, may you lead us.
0: Oluwa mu wa lo.
1: Lead us there.
0: Oluwa mu wa lo.
1: Lead us there.
0: Oluwa mu wa lo.
1: Lead us there.
0: Gbogbo eti to gboro ila wa yi.
1: Oluwa mu
0: wa lo bi agbara.
1: Lead us to the place of power.
0: Ni orilede Nigeria yi.
1: In this country Nigeria.
0: Ni gbogbo aye
1: all over the world
0: awon alagbara ti wo Olorun yo lo ni igba opin yi fun isoji nla
1: that we use for this end time revival.
0: Oluwa gbe wa dide.
1: May you raise up, may you raise us up to be one of them.
0: Oluwa se be.
1: Father, do so
0: lati oni lo
1: from today. 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
0: awon eko ti ako
1: all the message and the teachings
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1: never depart from our heart.
0: Lo se ti nbo ka ton le wa yin
1: o by the grace of God, may you grant us the grace to come and worship you.
0: Oh, ni fun oruko
1: re. Glory be to thy name.
0: Ni oruko Jesu Kristi.
1: For we pray
0: Oluwa wa.
1: In Jesus' mighty name.
0: Hallelujah. Meta.
1: Hallelujah.
0: Hallelujah. 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
1: Glory be to Jesus.

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Everything, the hardship, the trial, the storm, it's not happening to us. It's happening for us. For we know that all things work together for the good of those who love the Lord and are called according to his purpose. So don't give up. 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Our God is intentional. 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

0: 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God's doing a new thing. 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

0: and the word of his grace, which is able to build you up and give you an inheritance among all those who are sanctified. In Jesus' name I pray. 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

0: every soul that is hearing us this morning. Transform us in the name of Jesus. I that am going to speak your word, I pray for your unction to rest upon me so that I can function by your will and your direction in the name of Jesus. Lord, we thank you because you have answered these prayers.
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0: We thank God for this grace once again to hear from him. There is power in his word. And whatever we are going to hear this morning, God will use it as means of transformation, as means of the great move in our life, so that each one of us will reach our destination in Jesus' name. I want to speak this morning

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That is the title of my message this morning. Steps into greatness. I believe this morning, steps into greatness. I believe every reasonable human being in the world

0: only wired us with the seed of greatness. And that's why when we become dreamers of what we want to become in lives, our vision and our perception based on greatness. Our God is a God who built greatness in us. He is a great God. And He wants us to be great as well. So there's nothing that we can call sin in dreaming to become great. If you desire to be great, that is the will of God for you. But one thing we don't understand is this. Many a time we thought that greatness comes by luck. Greatness does not come by luck. Some of us thought that greatness comes through one way or the other. Even I didn't do anything. If God desires for me to be great, I'm going to be great. But looking to the Word of God, the Word of God gives us an account of many people that become great in their calling. They become great as a result of the step they took. They took that step when other people didn't do anything about it. They endeavor to take a step of greatness. Greatness does not come by accident. Even it does not come by wish. I wish I should be great. Greatness does not come by that. But greatness comes by divine favor and the effort of man. Greatness comes by divine favor and effort of man. Many wish to be great, but only few people take a step. Particularly taking the serious steps. And this serious step led them to the realm of greatness. Many people thought that greatness comes by luck, as I said, but little they understand that greatness comes by secret exercise. Greatness comes by secret exercise. Have you ever watched people on that playing football and you saw them on the field? They perform excellently. And I want to tell you what you see on the field, that one has taken place in the secrets. That what you see on the field does not come by accident. It is as a result of what they have done in the secret that led to their performance to the whole world. Have you ever seen a wrestler who become world heavyweight champion, and you can see defeating many of his colleagues? That performance and the result does not come on the day he enters into the ring. That performance, an excellent performance, comes.
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0: People like him was sleeping on their bed, wake up early in the morning, jogging and running from one place to another. And that one led him to the success that we are now commenting about. In Nigeria, we love harvest. But the problem is that we don't know that there's no harvest without sowing of seed. Time of sowing of seed will determine your harvest. We love to be great. But we'll be ready to take a step of greatness. And that's why many people go for shortcuts. As a result of wanting to be great, they will go to herbalist. They will go to juju man, so that they can make a concoction for them to be great. Every greatness like that normally results to sadness, because it is a greatness that God does not endorse. In the scripture we read this morning about a man called Elijah and Elisha. Elisha happened to be a student

0: of school of prophets under Elijah. In that chapter 2 of the book of 2 Kings, the Bible tells us from verse 1, when God about to take Elijah to heaven, God about to take Elijah to heaven, this one tells us the glory that was existence. God wants to take that glory away. God wants to bring a new glory. One thing I know about God, God is a God that is on the move at all time. God is a God that is on the move at all time. One generation come, another generation go. God will be on the move. Nothing will cage God. Nothing will stop God. When one great man passed away, God will always have a remnant. He always have a replacement. Because God, at all time, in his determination and his will, is to make sure that his will be done on earth. Many a times, we as a human being, we see some of our great men pass on to glory, to be with God. We thought that the end of the move of God has come. Not so. It is the beginning of the move of God. When one man go to replace him with another person, and that's why God about to take Elijah to heaven, and God has prepared a man who will take up from him, and that man was called Elisha. He was a member of the student of the school of prophets, and the Bible tells us in this school of prophets there are about 50 of them that they are learning the same thing. And to all these 50, including Elisha, has a dream and a vision of the departure of their master. This is one thing we need to understand. You can have a dream. You can have a vision. If you don't take step over your dream and vision, the vision will not be materialized. Your dream will never come to pass. Many dreams as a result of, you know, is as a result to miscarriage, as a result of the carrier that does not take a stage of what God is telling him to do. 50 of them received the vision of the departure of Prophet Elijah. But it was only Elisha that really took a stage. And if you look to that chapter very well, the Bible says, turn your Bible with me in 2 Kings chapter 2. I'm reading from verse 1. And it came to pass, when the Lord would take up Elijah unto heaven, by a whirlwind, that Elijah went with Elisha from Gilgal. And Elijah said to Elisha, tarry here, I pray thee, for the Lord.
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0: And I shall live there. I will not leave thee. So they went down to Bethel. And the sons of prophet that were in Bethel came forth to Elisha and said unto him, knowest thou that the Lord will take away thy master from thy head today? And he said, yea, I know it, but hold your peace. He said, that one tells you, that verse 3 tells us that the sons of prophet also knew that Elijah is going. But what did they do? They sat down in the class. They are now piling up knowledge upon knowledge without taking any action concerning the knowledge which they have acquired. Elijah started the journey with Elisha from they started the journey from Gilgal. That's what the Bible says. The journey started from Gilgal. That is the first steps I saw that Elijah took with Elijah. He started the journey with Elijah at Gilgal. what Gilgal really means. What is the significance of Gilgal? You remember that when Joshua get to Gilgal, when they were coming from the land of Egypt, it was in Gilgal he make a circumcision of all the children that born in the wilderness who have never experienced circumcision. The Bible says he took a sharp stone and circumcised them. After the circumcision, God spoke to Joshua. He said, today I take away the reproach of Egypt off from you. And that's why the place was called Gilgal. I want to tell every children of God who have a dream and vision, and God has loaded you with what he wants to use you for in future. The secret of your success begin at Gilgal. If you are going to make it, if your dream is going to come to pass, you must begin the journey with the Lord at Gilgal, a place of transformation, a place where you have a encounter with God, a place where God break the yoke of your sin, a place where you make a decision with the Lord Jesus. That's what Gilgal really represented. You must begin your journey at Gilgal. If your success will be a good success, God said to Joshua, you will make a good success. That one tells us that there is a difference between good success and bad success. It is not all success are good success, but any success that connected with God is a good success. And that's why you must begin the journey of your greatness with the Lord at Gilgal. And what do we see there? The Bible says, Elijah said unto Elisha, tarry here, I pray thee, for the Lord has sent me to Bethel. And Elisha said, as the Lord liveth, I will not leave thee, I will not forsake thee. Everyone who has a dream, ambition of greatness, you must expect discouragement. You must expect distraction. You must expect discouragement, and you must expect destruction. I wonder why Elijah had to tell Elisha, stay here. The Lord has sent me to Bethel. Thank God for the wisdom and understanding of Elisha. I say, I will not leave you. As you live and as the Lord live and your soul liveth, I will not leave you. And he followed Elijah to Bethel. What the Bethel really represented? Bethel is a place of worship. Abraham built an altar for the Lord in Bethel. Jacob built an altar for the Lord at Bethel. At Bethel,
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0: That the head touched heaven. And he saw the angel coming down and going up. And God make a promise unto Jacob. The promise of blessing. He make it unto Jacob. What am I saying here? After you have followed the Lord in your journey of success, of greatness, you mourn with God in Gilgal, you must follow him to Bethel. Bethel is a place of worship. Bethel is the place where you magnify the Lord. And that's why no one that have encounter with God will never celebrate Bethel. I remember before I give my life to Christ, when my mother take me to the church. In those days, I always hate everything that's going on in the church. When pastor pray a long prayers, when they call a hymn that is very long, it really bothers me, because I have no encounter with God. Everything I was doing by that time, I was doing it because my mother persuaded me. But when I have encounter with God, I now begin to see the hymn book as a message from God. I begin to understand and enjoy the fellowship of people of God. If you have never followed the law from Gilgal to Bethel, you cannot enjoy the fellowship of God, of God people. I began to enjoy it. Bethel is a place of worship. Do you want your dream to come to pass? Do you want your vision not to be aborted? Follow the law from Gilgal. Follow the law unto Bethel. And what do we see there again? Let's read on and see more. In verse 4, and Elijah said unto him, Elijah, tarry here. I pray thee, for the Lord has sent thee to Jericho. And he said, as the Lord liveth, and thy soul liveth, I will not leave thee. So they came to Jericho. Remember the move from Gilgal to Bethel, now in Jericho. What Jericho really represented? Jericho represents a place of the move of God supernatural. The move of God supernatural break the wall of Jericho. Israel go around it one time in the day. The 7 days they get around it 7 times, and they blew the trumpet, and the foundation of Jericho quiver, and the wall fell flat. Supernatural manifestation of God supernatural took place. Yes, in your journey with God, in your journey to your greatness, when you move from Bethel, you get to Jericho, God will begin to show you supernatural. Wonder will begin to take place. Things you have never known before, you begin to experience it. You will pray for sick, sick will get better. You will pray for those who are in problem, the problem will be over. Those who are seeking for baby, you lay her hand upon them, miracle begin to take place, and you begin to wonder where all these things come from. God has taken you to Jericho. But mind you, you see that Elijah keep on insisting that Elisha should tarry. He should not follow him. There is a power from bottom of hell that's saying unto you, don't move ahead. Don't take more steps. Yes, it might come from the weariness of your body. It might come as a result of laziness. It might come as a result of not ready to pay the price. That power is telling you, tarry here. We have your ghetto is enough. Hallelujah. I remember in those days, I and the general superintendent of the mission, we always go for conferences. We always go going to learn more and learn more from other sources, the Bible interpreters.
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0: I remember many of our colleagues and many of our senior pastors at that time, they always look at us like somebody who have no job that is doing. What are you looking for? After you have passed out the Bible school, after all, you have been in ministry for so many years, what are you looking for? But we know what we are looking for. Even when there's no money in our pocket, we borrow money to travel so far country. I remember one of my friends by that time is now a pastor in Lagos. He was very close to Bagada by that time. And one day, I came all the way from Port Harcourt, and I have to stay in his house. He looked at me and said, away from Port Harcourt, to do what? Just to preach the Bible. I said, yes, stay in the lecture room today. Just use your car and drop me into the camp. He dropped me down. He sat down for 5 minutes. After 5 minutes, he turned to 1 hour. 1 hour turned to 3 hours, 4 hours. Till we finish the whole lecture, Then he looked at me. He said, Pastor Henry, this is what you are enjoying. And you have never. That day, when money was money, he bought a cassette that worth 5,000 naira to be listening to this cassette. And from that day, God really connected him to the same opportunity which we are enjoying. What am I saying? There are distractors. It might be your friend. It might be your senior one. It might be someone that you love most who will like to speak against your dream, want to speak against your vision. They tell you, what are you doing there? They tell you, you cannot make it. They tell you, well, this time around, it is not possible. Don't listen to distractor. And that's what I see in the life of Elisha here. He said, as the Lord leave, and my God, as you leave, I will not forsake you. In verse 5, and the sons of prophet that were in Jericho came to Elisha and said unto him, knowest thou that the Lord will take away thy master from thy head today? And he answered, yea, I know. I know it. Hold your peace. The sons of prophet, the colleagues, who are the same student in the prophetic school, said to Elisha, don't you know that the Lord want to take your master away from your head today? He said, I know. As you know, I know it. But shut up your mouth. To be amazed, they will make them to be surprised, because God will raise his power up in your life and he will use you to do mighty things in the land of living in Jesus' name. Because of our time, let me just be brief, because this story is loaded with a lot of information. In verse 6, and Elijah said unto him, tarry here, I pray thee, here for the Lord has sent me to Jordan. And he said, as the Lord liveth, as thy soul liveth, I will not leave thee. And they both went on. And the 50 men of the sons of prophet went and stood few action from the Lord, who will make the letter that I received to become meaningful and powerful, and make all my hearers to be blessed by the Lord. Number 2, he was a man of courage. He was so much courageous. His master discouraged him. His fellow students discouraged him, but he was courageous. Do you want God to make you to be what he wants you to be? Don't listen to the people. People will like you to, for you, they want you to seek for their approval. They want you to seek for their approval. You don't need the approval of anybody. You only need the approval of God.
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0: As long as you examine what you are doing, it's in line with the vision and then the will of God for your life, shut your ear, shut it away from what people are saying. Oh, I want to tell you today, there are many people, the reason why they miss their ministry, they miss their vision, is as a result of seeking for approval of men. Men will tell you that, have you ever seen anybody doing it like this before? How do you think that this, what you are doing, is the will of God? And that's why many people bury their vision and dream. Because people don't support. I've never seen anyone God raise up with one vision, understanding that different from what is on ground, people don't speak against. Remember when Jesus was brought to the temple? On the day of consecration, Simon carried him. He said, this child that I carry you, he standing is for the falling and rising of people in Israel. And the vision God gave to him, many people will speak against it. Why do you want people to welcome your vision? In the beginning, every good vision, people don't welcome it. People always speak against it. At the end of the day, we say, oh, God has risen up. Your vision will not die. Your dream will not perish. In the name of Jesus. Be courageous. Be courageous. Number three, he has a persistent spirit. Persistent spirit. In fact, for you to be what God wants you to be, you must be spiritually stubborn. If you are not spiritually stubborn, you cannot be what God wants you to be. People will like to discourage you. Conditions and the weather will love to discourage you. But when you keep on persisting in the spirit, you will reach your destination and you will become what God wants you to become. Number four, he was void of distraction. He doesn't tolerate distraction. He doesn't allow distraction to weigh him down. He makes the distraction to go on his way. I have a vision for the Lord. God sent me to do something for him. Whatever anything that is happening around me, I don't care. I want God to do what he wants me to do. Yeah, number five, he was a man who was steadfast. Very steadfast. Yes, do you want to be great? You must be steadfast on what God is telling you to do. In this ministry, God does not call us to do the same thing. God does not call us to do the same thing. After all, when the anointing fell upon Elisha, what he did was double to what his master did. And it was not the same level that his master operates, that he operates in his ministry. So, God does not call us to do the same thing. Know what God called you to do. Step into it. Don't try to be Mr. A. Why God make you to be Mr. B? Be satisfied with the call of God for your life. If God called you to be a teacher, be a good teacher. If God called you to be a preacher, be a good preacher. If God called you to be a miracle worker, praying and do everything you can do to make this thing to be more manifested. And one thing with God, one thing I know about God is this. When you are faithful with the little thing he gave to you, he will make you to be a master of mighty things. You can start to be a teacher, from teachers, faithful to with your teaching. And at the end of the day, God may make you to be a, because you are steadfast. All right? Number six, desiring to be best. He has the desire to be best. He was not settled for the less. Elijah was not settled for the less. To just be a follower of Elijah, pouring water to the hand of Elijah. No, he wants to be the best. God have a maximum for you. Don't settle for minimum. Go for maximum. And that's why many a time when other people sleep, you don't sleep. When other people have begin to play around, you don't play around. Because you want to be the best. And you are adding to your value every day. You are adding to your value every day.
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0: Then you will give glory to the Lord. I believe God is speaking to somebody this morning. God is speaking to an individual this morning. Individual that God wants to raise up for this generation at this particular time. We are expecting the end time revival. God is preparing his remnant. And by the message of this morning, God is speaking to you. If you are one of the remnants, God is telling you what you need to do. God is here to finish with the world. Before the second advent of Christ, revival will take place. That revival is what we call the cry of the midnight. When you see this, the parable of Jesus concerning 10 virgins, the Bible says the 10 virgins, they have slept, both wise and unwise, they slept off. What wake them up? The crying of the midnight. Now the church today are becoming weary, tired. People are no longer having interest to serve the Lord anymore. We are preparing for the cry of the midnight. And that is the end time revival. And God is preparing people. like you that are listening to me today, to use you for the cry of the midnight. I pray that what God has determined to do in your life, Satan will not succeed to alter it in your life in the name of Jesus. Lastly, he has a self-denial. Elisha has a self-denial. Anyone want to be great must deny himself. Must know how to deny himself. Paul Apostle said, all things are lawful unto me, but not everything is expedient. And that's why you need to deny yourself some things that will make you not to be what God wants you to be. You say no to them. And if you have been doing it before, you can say to that thing this morning, enough is enough. I will no longer do this thing anymore because I have a dream, I have a vision, and I must fulfill my dream, must fulfill my vision. In Genesis chapter 13, in verse 14 to 17, that was the story of Abraham and his brother Lot. The Bible says when Lot separated from Abraham, God said to Abraham, look to eastward, westward, northward, and southward. As far as your eyes can see, I will give it unto you. He didn't settle there. He said, walk through the land, walk through the land. All the land you want to possess, march upon it. As you march upon it, as far as your leg can reach, I will give it unto you. Listen to me. There's a land for you which God wants you to occupy. There's a place where God wants to take you to. God wants you to take a step. Move ahead. Take a step. And your story will be different from today henceforth. I want us to rise up for prayer this morning. I know every one of us, we have a dream. We have a vision on the area of our professions. I'm not speaking to the pastor alone here. I'm speaking to every profession. It is not until when you become a pastor evangelist, you can be great. You can be a great lawyer. You can be a great politician. You can be a great doctor. You can be a great scientist in your own field, transforming the world. Oh, God wants you to be great, and you can be great. And these are the steps you need to take today. Whatever field God gave to you and the vision God gave to you, cling to it. You can be great as a businessman. You can be great as a businesswoman. Stick to the vision. Take a step. Do everything possible that will make you to be great. I want us to close our eyes for prayers. Before we are going to go to the realm of prayer, I want to pray for you. Our Father in heaven, we thank you today. Because you are God who wire us with your greatness. Because you are a great God. You are God that nobody understands your mystery. As we have this word this morning, Lord, I pray that the seed of greatness which you have planted in us through the word we have heard today, let there be manifestation in the name of Jesus. Father, I pray today.
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0: That this vision will not die and this dream will not perish. Lord, I pray as many as people who have discouraged on one way or the other by the word they have today, let there be encouragement. Lord, may it tear up their spirit up again. And may they rise up to take a step that is noble, that is great, that can transform them to become a better person. Thank you, Heavenly Father. As we go to the time of prayers, Lord, do mighty thing in our life, and we shall praise your name forever. For I pray in Jesus' name. Amen.

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Jesus is the author of my praise.

0: That is hearing us this morning, transform us in the name of Jesus. I that am going to speak your word, I pray for your unction to rest upon me so that I can function by your will and your direction in the name of Jesus. Lord, we thank you because you have answered these prayers. For I pray in Jesus' name. Amen. Praise God. Hallelujah.
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0: There is power in His word. And whatever we are going to hear this morning, God will use it as means of transformation, as means of the great move in our life, so that each one of us will reach our destination in Jesus' name. I want to speak this morning on the topic, the steps are steps into greatness. Steps into greatness. That is the title of my message this morning. Steps into greatness. I believe every reasonable human being in the world have a dream of greatness. Every one of us want to be great in area of our professions, in the areas of our endeavor. We want to move higher. We want to be great in the area of our calling. And I want to tell you this morning, God purposely wired us with the seed of greatness. And that's why when we become a dreamers of what

0: what we want to become in lives, our vision and our perception based on greatness. Our God is a God who built greatness in us. He is a great God. And He wants us to be great as well. So there's nothing that we can call sin in dreaming to become great. If you desire to be great, that is the will of God for you. But one thing we don't understand is this. Many a time we thought that greatness comes by luck. Greatness does not come by luck. Some of us thought that greatness comes through one way or the other. Even I didn't do anything. If God desires for me to be great, I'm going to be great. But looking to the Word of God, the Word of God gives us an account of many people that become great in their calling. They become great as a result of the step they took. They took that step when other people didn't do anything about it. They endeavor to take a step of greatness. Greatness does not come by accident. Even it does not come by wish. I wish I should be great. Greatness does not come by that. But greatness comes by divine favor and the effort of man. Greatness comes by divine favor and effort of man. Many wish to be great, but only few people take a step, particularly taking the serious steps. And this serious step led them to the realm of greatness. Many people thought that greatness comes by luck, as I said, but little they understand that greatness comes by secret exercise. Greatness comes by secret exercise. Have you ever watched people that playing football, and you saw them on the field, they perform excellently? And I want to tell you, what you see on the field, that one has taken place in the secrets. That what you see on the field does not come by accident. It is as a result of what they have done in the secret that led to their performance to the whole world. Have you ever seen a wrestler who become world heavyweight champion, and you can see defeating many of his colleagues? That performance and the result does not come on the day he enters into the ring. That performance, an excellent performance, comes in the secret when he was doing the practice.
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0: Jogging and running from one place to another. And that one led him to the success that we are now commenting about. In Nigeria, we love harvest, but the problem is that we don't know that there's no harvest without sowing of seed. Time of sowing of seed will determine your harvest. We love to be great, but we'll be ready to take a step of greatness. And that's why many people go for shortcuts as a result of wanting to be great. They will go to herbalist. They will go to juju man, so that they can make a concoction for them to be great. Every greatness like that normally results to sadness, because it is a greatness that God does not endorse. In the scripture we read this morning about a man called Elijah and Elisha. Elisha happened to be a student of school of prophets under Elijah. In that chapter 2 of the book of 2 Kings, the Bible tells us from verse 1, when God about to take

0: Elijah to heaven. God about to take Elijah to heaven. This one tells us the glory that was existence. God wants to take that glory away. God wants to bring a new glory. One thing I know about God. God is a God that is on the move at all time. God is a God that is on the move at all time. One generation come, another generation go. God will be on the move. Nothing will cage God. Nothing will stop God. When one great man passed away, God will always have a remnant. He always have a replacement. Because God, at all time, in his determination and his will, is to make sure that his will be done on earth. Many a times, we as a human being, we see some of our great men pass on to glory, to be with God. We thought that the end of the move of God has come. Not so. It is the beginning of the move of God. When one man goes to replace him with another person, and that's why God about to take Elijah to heaven, and God has prepared a man who will take up from him. And that man was called Elisha. He was a member of the student of the school of prophets. And the Bible tells us, in this school of prophets, there are about 50 of them that they are learning the same thing. And all these 50, including Elisha, has a dream and a vision of the departure of their master. This is one thing we need to understand. You can have a dream. You can have a vision. If you don't take step over your dream and vision, the vision will not be materialized. Your dream will never come to pass. Many dreams as result to, is as result to miscarriage, as result of the carrier that does not take a step of what God is telling him to do. 50 of them received the vision of the departure of Prophet Elijah. But it was only Elisha that really took a step. And if you look to that chapter very well, the Bible says, turn your Bible with me in 2 Kings chapter 2. I'm reading from verse 1. And it came to pass, when the Lord would take up Elijah unto heaven by a whirlwind, that Elijah went with Elisha from Gilgal. And Elijah said to Elisha, tarry here, I pray thee, for the Lord has sent me to Bethel. And Elijah said,
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0: Not leave thee. So they went down to Bethel. And the sons of prophet that were in Bethel came forth to Elisha and said unto him, knowest thou that the Lord will take away thy master from thy head today? And he said, yea, I know it, but hold your peace. He said, that one tells you, that verse 3 tells us, that the sons of prophet also knew that Elijah is going. But what did they do? They sat down in the class. They are now piling up knowledge upon knowledge, without taking any action concerning the knowledge which they have acquired. Elijah started the journey with Elisha from they started the journey from Gilgal. That's what the Bible says. The journey started from Gilgal. That is the first steps I saw that Elijah took with Elijah. He started the journey with Elijah at Gilgal. What Gilgal really means? What is the significance of Gilgal? You remember that when Joshua get to Gilgal, when they were coming from the land of Egypt, It was in Gilgal he made a circumcision of all the children that were born in the wilderness who have never experienced circumcision. The Bible says he took a sharp stone and circumcised them. After the circumcision, God spoke to Joshua. He said, "Today, I take away the reproach of Egypt off from you." And that's why the place was called Gilgal. I want to tell every children of God who have a dream and vision, and God has loaded you with what he wants to use you for in future. The secret of your success begin at Gilgal. If you are going to make it, if your dream is going to come to pass, you must begin the journey with the Lord at Gilgal, a place of transformation, a place where you have a encounter with God, a place where God breaks the yoke of your sin, a place where you make a decision with the Lord Jesus. That's what Gilgal really represented. You must begin your journey at Gilgal. If your success will be a good success, God said to Joshua, you will make a good success. That one tells us that there is a difference between good success and bad success. It is not all success are good success. But any success that connected with God is a good success. And that's why you must begin the journey of your greatness with the Lord at Gilgal. And what do we see there? The Bible says, Elijah said unto Elisha, "Tarry here, I pray thee, for the Lord has sent me to Bethel." And Elisha said, "As the Lord liveth, I will not leave thee, I will not forsake thee." Everyone wants to, who has a dream and vision of greatness, you must expect discouragement. You must expect distractions. You must expect discouragement. And you must expect destruction. I wonder why Elijah had to tell Elisha, "Stay here. The Lord has sent me to Bethel." Thank God for the wisdom and the understanding of Elisha. I say, "I will not leave you. As you live and as the Lord live and your soul liveth, I will not leave you." And he followed Elijah to Bethel. What the Bethel really represented? Bethel is a place of worship. Abraham built an altar for the Lord in Bethel. Jacob built an altar for the Lord at Bethel. At Bethel, gave Jacob a revelation.
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0: And he saw the angel coming down and going up, and God make a promise unto Jacob, the promise of blessing. He make it unto Jacob. What am I saying here? After you have followed the Lord in your journey of success, of greatness, you mourn with God in Gilgal, you must follow him to Bethel. Bethel is a place of worship. Bethel is the place where you magnify the Lord. And that's why no one that have encounter with God will never celebrate Bethel. I remember before I give my life to Christ, when my mother took me to the church, in those days, I always hate everything that's going on in the church. When pastor pray a long prayers, when they call a hymn that is very long, it really boring me, because I have no encounter with God. Everything I was doing by that time, I was doing it because my mother persuaded me. But when I have encounter with God, I now begin to see the hymn book as a message from God. I begin to understand and enjoy the fellowship of people of God. If you have never followed the law from Gilgal to Bethel, you cannot enjoy the fellowship of God, of God people. I began to enjoy it. Bethel is a place of worship. Do you want your dream to come to pass? Do you want your vision not to be aborted? Follow the law from Gilgal. Follow the law unto Bethel. And what do we see there again? Let's read on and see more. In verse 4, and Elijah said unto him, Elijah, tarry here. I pray thee, for the Lord has sent me to Jericho. And he said, as the Lord liveth, and thy soul liveth, I will not leave thee. So they came to Jericho. Remember the man from Gilgal to Bethel, now in Jericho. What Jericho really represented? Jericho represents a place of the move of God's supernatural. The move of God's supernatural break the wall of Jericho. Israel go around it one time in the day. The seventh day they get around it seven times, and they blew the trumpet, and the foundation of Jericho quiver, and the wall fell flat. Supernatural manifestation of God's supernatural took place. Yes, in your journey with God, in your journey into your greatness, when you move from Bethel, you get to Jericho, God will begin to show you supernatural. Wonder will begin to take place. Things you have never known before, you begin to experience it. You will pray for sick will get better. You will pray for those who are in problem, their problem will be over. Those who are seeking for baby, you lay her hand upon them, miracle begin to take place, and you begin to wonder where all these things come from. God has taken you to Jericho. But mind you, you see that Elijah keep on insisting that Elisha should tarry. He should not follow him. There is a power from bottom of hell that's saying unto you, don't move ahead. Don't take more steps. Yes, it might come from the weariness of your body. It might come as a result of laziness. It might come as a result of not ready to pay the price. That power is telling you, tarry here. We have your ghetto is enough. Hallelujah. I remember in those days, I and the general superintendent of the mission, we always go for conferences. We always going to learn more and learn more. From other sources, the Bible interpreters, who will interpret the scripture from
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0: They always look at us like somebody who have no job that is doing. What are you looking for? After you have passed out the Bible school, after all, you have been in ministry for so many years, what are you looking for? But we know what we are looking for. Even when there's no money in our pocket, we borrow money to travel so far country. I remember one of my friends by that time is now a pastor in Lagos. He was very close to Bagada by that time. And one day, I came all the way from Port Harcourt, and I have to stay in his house. He looked at me and said, away from Port Harcourt, to do what? Just that they preach the Bible. I said, yes, stay in the lecture room today. Just use your car and drop me into the camp. He drove me down. He sat down for 5 minutes. After 5 minutes, he turned to 1 hour. 1 hour turned to 3 hours, 4 hours. Till we finish the whole lecture, then he looked at me. He said, Pastor Henry, this is what you are enjoying. And you have never... That day, when money was money, he bought a cassette that worth 5,000 naira. to be listening to this cassette. And from that day, God really connected him to the same opportunity which we are enjoying. What am I saying? There are distractors. It might be your friend. It might be your senior one. It might be someone that you love most who will like to speak against your dream, want to speak against your vision. They tell you, what are you doing there? They tell you, you cannot make it. They tell you, well, to speak against your vision. They tell you, what are you doing there? They tell you, you cannot make it. They tell

0: thy head today? And he answered, yea, I know. I know it. Hold your peace. The sons of prophet, the colleagues, who are the same student in the prophetic school, said to Elisha, don't you know that the Lord want to take your master away from your head today? He said, I know. As you know, I know it. But shut up your mouth. To be amazed, they will make them to be surprised, because God will raise his power up in your life and he will use you to do mighty things in the land of living in Jesus' name. Because of our time, let me just be brief, because this story is loaded with a lot of information in verse 6. And Elijah said unto him, tarry here, I pray thee, hear for the Lord has sent me to Jordan. And he said, as the Lord liveth, as thy soul liveth, I will not leave thee. And they both went on. And the 50 men of the sons of prophet went and stood few unction from the Lord, who will make the letter that I received to become meaningful and powerful, and make all my hearers to be blessed by the Lord. Number two, he was a man of courage. He was so much courageous. His master discouraged him. His fellow students discouraged him, but he was courageous. Do you want God to make you to be what he wants you to be? Don't listen to the people. People will like you to, for you, they want you to seek for their approval. They want you to seek for their approval. You don't need the approval of anybody. You only need the approval of God. You don't need the commendation.
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0: He's in line with the vision and then the will of God for your life. Shut your ear, shut it away from what people are saying. Oh, I want to tell you today, there are many people, the reason why they miss their ministry, they miss their vision, is as a result of seeking for approval of men. Men will tell you that, have you ever seen anybody doing it like this before? How do you think that this, what you are doing, is the will of God? And that's why many people bury their vision and dream. Because people don't support. I've never seen anyone God raise up with one vision, understanding that different from what is on ground, people don't speak again. Remember when Jesus was brought to the temple on the day of consecration, Simon carried him. He said, this child that I carry you, he standing is for the falling and rising of people in Israel. And the vision God gave to him, many people will speak against it. Why do you want people to welcome your vision? In the beginning, every good vision, people don't welcome it. People always speak against it. At the end of the day, we say, oh, God has risen up. Your vision will not die. Your dream will not perish. In the name of Jesus. Be courageous. Be courageous. Number three, he has a persistent spirit. Persistent spirit. In fact, for you to be what God wants you to be, you must be spiritually stubborn. If you are not spiritually stubborn, you cannot be what God wants you to be. People will like to discourage you. Conditions and the weather will love to discourage you. But when you keep on persisting in the spirit, you will reach your destination and you will become what God wants you to become. Number four, he was void of distraction. He doesn't tolerate distraction. He doesn't allow distraction to weigh him down. He makes the distraction to go on his way. I have a vision for the Lord. God sent me to do something for him. Whatever anything that is happening around me, I don't care. I won't go to do what he wants.

0: me to do. Yeah, number five, he was a man who was steadfast, very steadfast. Yes, do you want to be great? You must be steadfast on what God is telling you to do. In this ministry, God does not call us to do the same thing. God does not call us to do the same thing. After all, when the anointing fell upon Elisha, what he did was double to what his master did. And it was not the same level that his master operates, that he operates in his ministry. So, God does not call us to do the same thing. Know what God called you to do. Steps into it. Don't try to be Mr. A. Why God make you to be Mr. B? Be satisfied with the call of God for your life. If God called you to be a teacher, be a good teacher. If God called you to be a preacher, be a good preacher. If God called you to be a miracle worker, pray and do everything you can do to make this thing to be more manifested. And one thing with God, one thing I know about God is this. When you are faithful with the little thing he gave to you, he will make you to be a master of mighty things. You can start to be a teacher, from teachers, faithful to, with your teaching. And at the end of the day, God may make you to be a, because you are steadfast. Alright? Number six, desiring to be best. He has the desire to be best. He was not settled for the less. Elisha was not settled for the less. To just be a follower of Elijah, pouring water to the hand of Elijah. No, he wants to be the best. God have a maximum for you. Don't settle for minimum. Go for maximum. And that's why many a time when other people sleep, you don't sleep. When other people are begin to play around, you don't play around. Because you want to be the best. And you are adding to your value every day. You are adding to your value every day. After some year, you will look back.
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0: I believe God is speaking to somebody this morning. God is speaking to an individual this morning. Individual that God wants to raise up for this generation at this particular time. We are expecting the end time revival. God is preparing his remnant. And by the message of this morning, God is speaking to you. If you are one of the remnants, God is telling you what you need to do. God is here to finish with the world. Before the second advent of Christ, revival will take place. That revival is what we call the cry of the midnight. When you see this, the parable of Jesus concerning 10 virgins. The Bible says the 10 virgins, they have slept, both wise and unwise, they slept off. What wake them up? The crying of the midnight. Now the church today are becoming weary, tired. People are no longer having interest to serve the Lord anymore. We are preparing for the cry of the midnight. And that is the end time revival. And God is preparing people like you that are listening to me today to use you for the cry of the midnight. I pray that what God has determined to do in your life, Satan will not succeed to alter it in your life in the name of Jesus. Lastly, he has a self-denial. Elisha has a self-denial. Anyone want to be great must deny himself. Must know how to deny himself. Paul Apostle said, all things are lawful unto me, but not everything is expedient. And that's why you need to deny yourself some things that will make you not to be what God wants you to be. You say no to them. And if you have been doing it before, you can say to that thing this morning, enough is enough. I will no longer do this thing anymore because I have a dream, I have a vision, and I must fulfill my dream, must fulfill my vision. In Genesis chapter 13, in verse 14 to 17, that was the story of story of Abraham and his brother Lot. The Bible says when Lot separated from Abraham, God said to Abraham, look to eastward, westward, northward, and southward. As far as your eyes can see, I will give it unto you. He didn't settle there. He said, walk through the land. Walk through the land. All the land you want to possess, march upon it. As you march upon it, as far as your leg can reach, I will give it unto you. Listen to me. There's a land for you which God wants you to occupy. There's a place where God wants to take you to. God wants you to take a step. Move ahead. Take a step. And your story will be different from today henceforth. I want us to rise up for prayer this morning. I know every one of us, we have a dream. We have a vision on the area of our profession. I'm not speaking to the pastor alone here. I'm speaking to every profession. It is not until when you become a pastor evangelist, you can be great. You can be a great lawyer. You can be a great politician. You can be a great doctor. You can be a great scientist in your own field, transforming the world. Oh, God wants you to be great, and you can be great. And these are the steps you need to take today. Whatever field God gave to you and the vision God gave to you, cling to it. You can be great as a businessman. You can be great as a businesswoman. Stick to the vision. Take a step. Do everything possible that will make you to be great. I want us to close our eyes for prayers. Before we are going to go to the realm of prayer, I want to pray for you. Our Father in heaven, we thank you today because you are God who wire us with your greatness. Because you are a great God. You are God that nobody understands your mystery. As we have this word this morning, Lord, I pray that the seed of greatness which you have planted in us through the word we have heard today, let there be manifestation in the name of Jesus. Father, I pray today that the vision which you have given to us.
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0: This dream will not perish. Lord, I pray as many as people who have discouraged on one way or the other by the word they have today, let there be encouragement. Lord, may it stir up their spirit up again. And may they rise up to take a step that is noble, that is great, that can transform them to become a better person. Thank you, Heavenly Father. As we go to the time of prayers, Lord, do mighty things in our life. And we shall praise your name forever. For I pray in Jesus' name. 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

0: help thee see. This lady is humanity. Chained as a slave to a master that she may have forgotten how she was sold to. Consciously and unconsciously pledging allegiance to the lookalike of Lucifer, the manufacturer of the disease himself. He wants nothing but her death, the eternal damnation of her soul. He feeds her with a daily dosage of a myth-filled...
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0: Her eyes, her blinded eyes, her glaucoma-filled eyes are always going to be the reflection of the moon even in the day. Blinded to the fact of her blindness, blinded to the thin stretch of flesh that hung limp from her bones due to starvation. Blinded to her master's leash that will have her believe his will was hers. And obediently will she eat up his lies because her malnourished mind cannot tell her otherwise.

It took more time to understand that the pain was from the battle that went on within her, her heart, that convinced her there had to be more. More than what the world had to offer, because through the fun and the luxuries, the frustration of how empty they all are, and the impending doom that waited for her at the end of the lane, she knew there was more. And more waited for her. More was standing by an old bleeding cross. She, humanity, was lost in the pool of deception. She had sunk so deep, almost to the bottom, when more stretched forth his mighty arm, and all that more needed was her step, her stretch of faith, and she was pulled out of her pool of death to stand before him. More, Jesus, her savior. And as she, overwhelmed with her sin-ridden past, could not bear to stand before his holiness, she would rather go back and be a slave to the devil. But more called her one word. He said, you are perfect. With her tragic past and her crippled mind, she was perfect in God's eyes. He saw his bride beneath her flaws. He saw his love, the apple of his eyes. And he pleaded with her never to go back to Lucifer. That though he may roar like a roaring lion, she is with the lion of the tribe of Judah. Her pain was gone. Her scar healed. Her journey to destiny must begin, but this time with the assurance of the power that worketh within her. The power of her Savior, Jesus Christ. And he has promised to be with her every step of the way to welcome her home to eternal life. So this is more than a story. It's a plea. It's a plea to every human to remember the bleeding cross, the hollow palms that pulled us out of the clutches of death. It's a prayer for humanity. Because Jesus is more than we can ever imagine.

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They will bear you up in their hands. You will not dash your foot against a stone. 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
1: Blessed are those who know.

While I was in prayer, while I was in prayer,

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1: Ni ori ogun ole ayokan.
0: Chapter 21.
1: Mo fe ka ni ese ikefa.
0: I want to read from verse 6.
1: Sara si wipe Olorun pa mi lerin gbogbo eni ti o gbo yo lerin pelu mi.
0: And Sarah said, God had made me to laugh, so that all that hear will laugh together with me. What brought about this statement from the scriptures?

0: suddenly became conquered.
1: But today I say, Ikeje yen.
0: In verse 7,
1: only time it any, but we are so for Sarah, you feel more for Mamma.
0: He said, who should have told Sarah in his old age that we give a breast, you know, to a young baby?
1: Kennedy, yeah.
0: Why? The problem has been a long time problem. And that was the reason why it appears impossible, as if God would never intervene. Perhaps tonight you are in such a difficult problem like that tonight. You have gone here and there, the problem still persists. God has entered into a covenant with us. There is no one weeping here that will not go back laughing. We are not just flattering you, we are declaring unto you the minds of God. I want all the people present here, if you have ever wept before, the time for you to laugh and be joyful has come. Can I hear someone say amen to that? The Bible says, even if joy, weeping and joy, pray
1: night.
0: Joy cometh in the morning. It was a great thing that Anna went to Shiloh with weeping. But by the time she was returning, she didn't weep again. Perhaps you, by the time you got here, you were weeping.
1: You may
0: be having one problem or the other before you reach here.
1: And it was your
0: Lord who has sung tonight as that it is time for you to love. I want the powerful amen.
1: Lori omare osimareni.
0: Over your child, you will still love.
1: Lori okore osimareni.
0: Over your husband, the Lord shall make you laugh.
1: Lori ayare osimareni.
0: Over your wife, the Lord shall make you laugh.
1: Lori isere to ti lole ye osimareni.
0: Over your job that has crumbled, you
1: Tolorun ole se.
0: There is no work here that the Lord cannot overcome.
1: Eni to pa Abrahamu ati Sara lerin ayo.
0: The Lord who made it as Sarah and Abraham. I'm filled them out with laughter. You will observe in that verse 6 that laughter appears two times. And everyone who hears about it, they shall laugh together with me. This week, things, news that people will hear about, all people around you begin to laugh with you.
1: Tonight,
0: it shall happen in your life. Someone who wants to have a laughter of joy, arise upon your feet. Who is that person who wants to have the laughter of joy? That person here tonight, your two legs will move it fast, twice, and you wait.
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0: Up, up, up, with all your hearts.

0: For the name of Jesus, one. As many as we are. Oh, the Lord having so many blessings to pour upon our eyes. This is a prayer I want us to offer unto God. The Lord is saying there are so many arrows in the life of many people. Many people, when they wake up early in the morning, they begin to shed tears. By the time people say good morning, wipe away his tears. You will call the name of Jesus once. You will cry 3 times, all arrows of sorrow. 3 times. Get out of my life tonight. You will pray with all your strength. And now the harrow will get out. If it gets out, once it gets out of your body, whoever is not displayed, it's possible for the arrow to enter.
1: Yes.
0: Right unto God.
1: Ever. Do I
0: ever? Sorrow, get out of my body, get out of my life. Get out of my body, get out of my life. All out of sorrow. Get out of my body, get out of my life. Get out of my life. Shout and cry unto God. Let it go over
1: that
0: sorrow.
1: Amen.
0: Amen.
1: Now what is okay?
0: Raise up your hands.
1: Whoever
0: has come to this open revival meeting,
1: you
0: must come with an exceptional faith. Angels are here with letters of good news. And you now shout. God, before this week runs to an end, something that will bring me joy and good tidings. Even through your answer, you may receive a good news.
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0: Unto you. There is no way the Lord cannot manifest his power. God, the name of Jesus, powerfully. Oh God, this is my hands up. Where is my letter of joy? I mustn't weep again. Lord, give me the letter of joy.
1: Open
0: your mouth and pray.
1: Pray.
0: Your letter of joy. They have brought the letter of joy.
1: You are lending out.
0: The letter
1: of
0: Receive the letter by faith.
1: Lord, for yes, Moba let Ayo,
0: Moba, you will say 12 thunderous amen. Before our Father to pray for us. I command I lift up the hands of divine decree and authority tonight. 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
0: Father of all, you so speak in the name of the Lord. 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
0: That spirit crying vengeance over that which I
3: do not know.
0: That cry, that voice, that
3: song,
0: that is crying for
3: me
0: over issues I don't
3: need to know.
0: For tonight, oh God, over that which you
3: know,
0: over those things your great
3: grandfather
0: that is fighting against your
3: eyes,
0: and is now crying for vengeance over you as a person. As the Lord to answer the voice tonight.
3: Bàbá kan àgbẹ̀ ní.
0: There was a man who was a farmer.
3: Àgbẹ̀ ní bàbá yẹn.
0: He was a farmer.
3: Ọlọ́run ló mọ ibi tó rìn dé.
0: And nobody is only God.
3: Ibi tó rìn dé yẹn náà ti sọ fún wípé.
0: He went so far. And there he was told to bring an abilo. He was asked to bring an abilo. And so he brought an abilo. As soon as he brought it, and the slaughter, and the man became
3: well-dependent.
0: All the children became graduates. Those times when it was so easy to get
3: jobs,
0: one of his children will get a job.
3: Whenever
0: the children go to for prayers,
3: they
0: say, it is a vengeance that is
3: sweeping
0: war. In Jesus' name.
3: Oku si alawa oruko Jesu.
0: Amen.
3: Ojama kebo se dawa mi ye beni owo Olorun ayo owo Olorun aye re lo.
0: As you say amen, the hands of joy enters into your life.
3: Iwo ko dawa mi ye okorin ayo lole lale.
0: That person who has said amen, you will sing the song of joy.
3: Ogun to dori re kodo. Oruko Jesu o yori sayo lale.
0: All the problem that has torn your life down.
3: Ki ose yo to pari onise ayo yo je fun o.
0: Before this week runs to an end, you will.
3: Ange de Olorun to ti sasun meyin fun o.
0: That angel of God, the Lord is handing you over to him. That angel of glad
3: tidings.
0: Helps away your sin.
3: That
0: to the end that you begin to see. All the people around you begin to.
3: Lord, deliver
0: you into his
3: hand.
0: And the power of
3: God
0: moving in your heart. Touch your
3: hand.
0: And lift you up.
3: Break
0: all your chains.
3: You
0: are every
3: part.
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0: I come back
3: to you.
0: Jesus Christ.

Do you believe that tonight? Do you believe that tonight?